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9: River City's weather. Lows dip down to about 43 tonight under mainly cloudy skies. Winds out of the east, 5 to 10 miles per hour. Daytime highs approaching 62 tomorrow. Sunshine mixed with clouds at times. Lows level off around 39 tomorrow night. Clear skies. And that's your forecast. I'm weatherology meteorologist Paul Frombly. Get the latest weather updates online at MinnesotaDailyWeather.com. Currently, it's 59 degrees.
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14: 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Yeah.
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0: That's a cover. Only Women Bleed, a lovely lady from the 1980s that is Lita Ford. Comes from her album Stiletto that was released, I want to say, 89 or 1990. That song has been covered by so many artists, at least 1920 that I know of right offhand, but a great Alice Cooper anthem.
1: Yeah, you can't go wrong with that. Alice Cooper showing a different side of himself on that one. It's a little bit of country tinge to it.
0: It was groundbreaking at the time, man. Yeah, very sentimental and balladesque.
1: Welcome to My Nightmare. That was not only a great record, but remember, we had a TV show and a movie and that whole thing on it. So he took it to the next level. And Lita, I give her credit, you know, for taking a chance to do a song like that, but you know, crosses over boundaries a little bit.
0: Yeah.
1: And shows another side of her. And I think she did really good with that track. And she does it in concert, by the way.
0: Yeah, she's got a great band right now, too.
1: Yeah, The Killer.
0: Great band. And Bob Rock just left, right?
1: Bobby Rock left. He's out on tour right now playing with Mark Slaughter. Mark's got a solo record out called Hey You right now, which is really good, by the way. And but Lita's not stopping. She's going to go out and tour. She'll be out the rest of her life. Listen, she started when she was 15 years old with The Runaways.
0: Yes.
1: And here she is now. What is she? In her 40s. And she still looks good. I seen her recently.
0: She looks great.
1: Yeah,
0: man.
1: She's got great threads and wonderful style, and she's still playing. She's terrific. I'm so happy to see her out there working.
0: Me too, man. Lita Ford, right here it is, the Monsters of Rock. We appreciate you tuning in each and every week as we take a journey through the decade of decadence. My name's Harlan. Here with my co-host, Chips Enough. And if you want to get your track on, get us on the website, themonstersofrock.com. Twitter is /monstersrock, or you can get us on Instagram, also Monsters of Rock. Going to take another quick break. Coming back, more Monsters is on the way.
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10: Lows dip down to about 43 tonight under mainly cloudy skies. Winds out of the east, 5 to 10 miles per hour. Daytime highs approaching 62 tomorrow. Sunshine mixed with clouds at times. Lows level off around 39 tomorrow night. Clear skies. And that's your forecast. I'm weatherology meteorologist Paul Frombly. Get the latest weather updates online at MinnesotaDailyWeather.com. Currently, it's 59 degrees.
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0: An album that I want to say had like three or four different names. The song was called I Want to Be Somebody. It is Wasp, Blackie Lawless at His Height. It comes from the 84 self-titled debut. Now, Chip, that album, I want to say there's at least three. So there's the original vinyl release, which had Wing Assassins printed on it. The early cassette version, I want to say had the name just I Want to Be Somebody. And then the last one, just called Wasp. Like, the record company could not decide what they wanted to do with these cats.
1: No, and you couldn't tell Blackie what he didn't want to hear, okay?
0: Yeah, he was nuts, yeah.
1: He loves meat, so we know he's an aristocrat.
0: You saw him recently, right?
1: Yeah, I seen him recently. They talk about reunion all the time.
0: But they can't get Chris back.
1: Yes, they can.
0: Chris, really?
1: Chris, I talked to Chris. Yeah, I'm good friends with Chris.
0: He's living overseas now, right?
1: He's in France right now. He's got a solo record out, but he told me he's up for it. He wants to do it.
0: That
1: for
0: would
1: sure.
0: be cool to see, man.
1: And the fans would love to see him and Duda
0: that.
1: And all the guys back together. It'd be great. And Blackie's still got pipes, I hear. He still can sing. So
0: yeah.
1: They got enough hits in the can. They can go out and do a world tour. They could do North America, no problem. It's just a matter of everything aligning, you know, it's real important for those guys. They're all around the country, but the money talks in this game, okay?
0: And Steve Riley, who I believe was on that record, he's not with LA Guns anymore.
1: No, he's free right now, so you can put together.
0: Free agent, man.
1: Absolutely.
0: But I love it.
1: Wouldn't the fans love to see that?
0: I think we should do it.
1: Yeah, bring the meat and the potatoes.
0: Hey, Earl, get Blackie Lawless on the phone. We're putting something together. Thanks for tuning in. It is Wasp and the Monsters of Rock.
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9: River City's weather. Lows dip down to about 43 tonight under mainly cloudy skies. Winds out of the east around 5 miles per hour. Daytime highs approaching 62 tomorrow. Sunshine mixed with clouds at times. Lows level off around 39 tomorrow night. Clear skies. And that's your forecast. I'm weatherology meteorologist Paul Frombly. Get the latest weather updates online at MinnesotaDailyWeather.com. Right now, it's 53 degrees.
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1: Roth, Mike, Al and I, we kind of joined forces. Four guys chasing this dream.
2: It was a great time to be alive.
3: So I think I can speak for everybody in the band. We are musicians and we love playing music.
4: If the audience likes it, it's a validation of what you're doing, then it's safe. You're on the right track.
2: Nobody could compete with us because we were the only ones who would play rock music that you could dance to.
5: This record has validated Van Halen in terms of spreading from one group of people to another. Everybody seems to be appreciating Jump.
6: Sit down, Waldo.
0: Monsters. Oh.

0: Monsters of Rock, Behind the Music.
1: I was just starstruck, you know, because I've loved Little Richard. I mean, that guy has the biggest voice on the planet. You know,
2: he's the ultimate rock star.
1: He steps up to a microphone and opens his mouth, and it's just the largest sounding voice I've ever heard in my life. And just Attitude City. And, you know, I love all that old rock and roll and R&B stuff. I'm a big James Brown fan, and blues and Muddy Waters and all that stuff. But when I walked on that set for Shelter Me and I saw Little Richard sitting there, I asked for his autograph, you know. I don't often do that.
3: Yeah.
1: I was like, that's Little Richard. So it was cool, you know.
3: Cool.
1: Good golly, Miss Molly. Hey, this is Tom Kiefer from Cinderella, and you're listening to my good buddy Harlan on the Monsters of Rock.

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1: 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Adam and Barbara are ghosts.
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1: Their house is being haunted by the living.
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1: And they can't scare them into leaving, so they're calling on Beetlejuice.
2: Beetlejuice, Beetlejuice, Beetlejuice.
1: Who's no ordinary ghost.
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1: Now, the party's over.
6: You want somebody out of the house? I want to get somebody out of your house.
1: But the fun has just begun.
6: It's showtime. Oh, yeah, here I come, baby.
1: He's guaranteed to put some life.
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1: In your afterlife, Michael Keaton is Beetlejuice.
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0: Master Pussycat tells you how to prepare for the Monsters of Rock.
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1: And some whores or young boys.
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0: Well, those guys need no introduction. Good friends of the Monsters of Rock. Good friends and bad influences. That song was called Babylon, and we were hanging out with them last night, but Ricky Rackman is on that record scratching. He does the, you know, the hip-hop thing.
1: Well, yeah, remember they had the club called the Cat House in Los Angeles. Everyone hang out. We all played there. We hung out there, drank, and did everything you could do. Really a great little club, and one of the last great clubs in Los Angeles.
0: It was one of the most fun. And do you remember, Chip, I don't think I ever went there with you, but it was the Cat Club, and then the other one on Tuesday night that him and Tammy owned was Bordella. A lot of fun there,
1: spent
0: man.
1: Time there, both places.
0: A lot of fun.
1: To LA, I'd go there right away. And this record came out in Faster Pussycat. They just got off tour with, I think they were with Motley Crue at the time. They did Canada, and then they came back to North America. And the records sold 2-3 million records, you know. And then the band proceeded to move on. They did about $4 million in cocaine, found themselves in debt, and out here they're still working their debt off right now.
0: Yeah, and still acquiring more cocaine debt.
1: Well, I think they're clean right now. I seen Tammy, their band pulled up over here a couple nights ago. They parked their bus in front of my house, and they spent the night here because saving money on hotel rooms. And Tammy looked better than he's looked in years. I mean, he really...
0: I hear he's doing great, man.
1: Yeah, and he told me, I go, how's everything going? He goes, I'm miserable. I said, you're kidding me. He goes, Chip. He goes, I can't drink. I can't smoke, and I can't do one of my favorite things in the world. Like, what's that? He says, bacon. He loved to eat bacon. He hails it. I thought he was going to say, you know, I missed the cocaine, but it wasn't that at all. Focus beyond belief right now. I think the next Fast the Pussycat record might be their best because he's in great condition right now. He's got Danny Nordahl from the Throb still
0: Ace,
1: playing with him.
0: Chad. Wonderful.
1: Chad still. And Chad's
0: Christian
1: like,
0: Simon.
1: Chad's, yeah. Chad's one of those guys that. He's got great pipes. No one understands. He's a great singer.
0: Dude, I remember you were with me. We saw him for Night Ranger.
1: Yeah.
0: He sang Sister Christian.
1: Yeah. Terrific pipes. And no one, he doesn't get the credit that he deserves. And then, of course, they got Ace playing guitar with him right now. He's a real rock star.
0: Yeah,
1: it's a good running little band right there. And I think that the next record, I'm excited about hearing what Faster Pussycat has to offer in the future.
0: I am too, man. It's going to be the next chapter. Pussycat right here on the Monsters of Rock, Babylon. Glad you're aboard. We are going to take a quick break. Coming back, more Monsters of Rock on the way.
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9: River City's weather.
10: Lows dip down to about 43 tonight under mainly cloudy skies. Winds out of the east around 5 miles per hour. Daytime highs approaching 62 tomorrow. Sunshine mixed with clouds at times. Lows level off around 39 tomorrow night. Clear skies. And that's your forecast. I'm weatherology meteorologist Paul Frombly. Get the latest weather updates online at MinnesotaDailyWeather.com. Right now, it's 53 degrees.
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19: Get a haircut and get a real job.
0: All right, you know what time it is. It's time now for this week's Harlan's Haircut. This week's haircut, I want to say pretty rare, man. We don't really get this on much, Chip. This is from her third album. It was called Heart Like a Gun, released in 89. It was also performed with the heartthrob Kip Winger. It also featured Winger drummer Rog Morgenstern and produced by the great Bo Hill, which, if you remember, did not only Winger, but he did Cooper and Kix and even Warren and Rat.
1: Yeah, did the Warren records and the Rat records. He was great. But wonderful set of ears on that cat, man.
0: Well, this song saw a lot of airplay. The album only reached 150 on the Billboard 200, but the single reached number 52 on the mainstream track. The song is called Everything You Do, You're Sex to Me. It's Fiona, who was not a sore on the eyes back then, Chip.
1: Are you kidding me? I would lick her teeth. Gorgeous.
0: Gorgeous girl. It was also on the Warren Cherry Pie album.
1: Yeah, a great track. And Kip Winger, what a beautiful man.
0: How much trim is Kip Winger putting over there?
1: He's drinking so much cat daiquiri. It's ridiculous. He's overdosed on it, okay? It's still out there. Go see him because he's got great pipes still. Still playing his ass.
0: The band still sounds great.
1: Yeah, I love the material he's put out there. He hasn't stopped. Winger's still touring around the country. And the guy is still beautiful. He drank out of the fountain of youth. There's no doubt about it because he's gorgeous.
0: Yeah, he is. Boy, that sounded really gay, Chip.
1: That's okay. Guilty.
0: It's this week's Harlan's Haircut. It's Fiona with the heartthrob Kip Winger. Everything you do, you're sexy me right here on the Monsters of Rock.
1: Turn it up.

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1: Monsters of Rock.
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3: 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Now you tell me.
0: M.O.R. The Monsters of Rock.

0: All right, man, it's good to do it, Chip. We are on Out the Door. It was a good show, man. I feel good about what we presented this evening.
1: We're playing some great songs that you don't hear very often. I think the fans out there are really going to embrace this. I'm glad to be a part of it. Thanks, Harlan.
0: That sounded like you were accepting a speech for an award.
1: I was just smoking a chip.
0: That sounded so profound. I'm looking at you for trying to figure out who the hell you were.
1: Mired sin right now.
0: Thank you, Harlan. I appreciate the opportunity. My name is Harlan, here with my co-host, Chip Sinop. Each and every week, we call it the Monsters of Rock. Our great producer, Earl Blackheart. We appreciate you tuning in, and we'll be back here same place, same time. It's not only the music you grew up on. If you were there, you know what I'm talking about. Glue Sniffers, it was a lifestyle. Chip, you know what time it is, man. It is time now for the
1: Monster Rock
0: Closet Classic.
1: Closet Classic.
0: God,
1: time
0: you
1: now
0: are
1: for the
0: so high. Puff, puff, pass. You got him. Smoke him. You know how we do it. Don't drink and drive, smoke and fly. It's time now, folks, for the Closet Classic.
1: Peace.
0: This week's Closet Classic comes to us from the Bad Boys of Boston. Of course, the great Aerosmith. Boy, what a great track this is. Seasons of Wither.
1: Off the Get Your Wings record, just certified gold just recently, okay?
0: Really?
1: Yeah, no. How did that happen? Those first couple records really didn't hit a home run for Aerosmith, but you listen to those songs, they're iconic, they're timeless. Tyler's pipes are great, the band's on fire, and this track was just unbelievable going into the studio. They did all these songs basically live in the studio, analog 2-inch tape, and then from there, they just minimal overdubs. The producer had some ideas. He wanted to tweak this and tweak that. But for the most part,
0: it's a live record.
1: It's a live record. Yeah. It really is. It's a great record, by the way. It really set the tone for them for the next record, which was Toys in the Attic.
0: Yeah. Kids, this is a history lesson. Sit down and pay attention. It's Seasonal Weather, Aerosmith, and this week's Closet Classic. Thanks for tuning in. As always, don't drink and drive, but smoke and fly. Be safe. We'll see you soon.

0: 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It's over. 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

0: Ladies and gentlemen, Mr. Hair himself, Dee Snider.
1: Hell yes, my wild ones, the metal has landed. Dee Snider here, and this week I'm going to shake this house right off its foundations with Skid Row, Iron Maiden, Judas Priest, and more. You know I'll be getting to your requests as well, and basically just hanging out, rocking hard, and kicking ass all over the place. Sound like a plan? Then get in, sit down, shut up, and start banging. This is the House of Hair. I'm going to start out with a request that came into HouseOfHairOnline.com. It's from Amanda Dupree in Round Lake, Illinois, who listens to 105.7 WAPL, Wisconsin's rock station. She says, "Dee, my mom and I was listening as we drive home after a long day of dealing with other people's problems, and this is our favorite song. We'd love to jam out and decompress." Well, I know you're here to rock, Amanda, not to listen to the smooth tones of my silky voice. So let's dive in and decompress already. Def Leppard's about to pour some sugar on you, and it sounds sticky. Here in the House of Hair, bangers, make

pair of rubber gloves and a nose clip, I won't. Yuck. This is Dee Snider, and you just groped Bon Jovi on the House of Hair. Up next, my official request of the week. My request of the week came in this time from Philip in Warsaw, Indiana, listening to 103.9 The Bear. Philip says, Dee, thank the metal gods for you and HOH. Best show on the air. Your show airs really early on Sunday mornings here in the South Bend area, but I'm a metal minion, and I do what it takes. It stirs the blood, gets the head banging, and sets the pace for my Sunday fun day. Thanks, Dee. Bang on, minions. Yeah, I'm not exactly sure why, but a lot of my stations put the HOH on early Sunday morning. Guess they know that for most of us, the vampire lifestyle is long over. Well, what say I play some Black Sabbath, Philip? Sunday's the perfect day for this one. It's heaven and hell on the House of Hair. Get on your knees and start banging!

0: Treasure Air Hair for the week, a one-hit wonder that reached number 3 on the rock charts back in 1982 and changed John Bon Jovi's life forever. That was Canadian rocker Aldo Nova on the HOH. I'm Dee Snider, and HouseOfHairOnline.com is chock full of things to keep you hairballs entertained until I return. 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
21: Ryan Radke here from Sunday Night Football on Westwood One. Coming up, Patrick Mahomes and the Kansas City Chiefs host Jonathan Taylor and the Indianapolis Colts. Kansas City picked up a statement win to start the season in primetime last Monday over the Broncos. Now they're back under the lights to take on the 0-1 Colts. Mike Golic and I have the call. 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
7: Lows dip down to about 43 tonight under mainly cloudy skies. Winds out of the east around 5 miles per hour. Daytime highs approaching 62 tomorrow. Sunshine mixed with clouds at times. Lows level off around 39 tomorrow night. Clear skies. And that's your forecast. I'm weatherology meteorologist Paul Frombly. Get the latest weather updates online at MinnesotaDailyWeather.com. Currently, it's 51 degrees.
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26: Live and loud, lewd and proud, this is the House of Hair. You're welcome. This is Dee Snider, and I'm here each and every week bringing you all the greatest metal from days gone by. I got one right now that might stick with you for a while. It's the title track from Y&T's 8th studio album from 1987. It's contagious, and it rocks. Here in the House of Hair, people, so turn it up and start banging.

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This is D. There's no crying in metal, Snyder. And it's time to break out the whiskey and start snorting. 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

0: snorting whiskey, drinking cocaine, and driving girls insane right here in the House of Hair with Pat Travers. I'm Dee Snider, so what's black and blue and rocks all over? Find out as soon as I get back from hitting the head. Don't go nowheres.
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13: River City's weather.
14: Lows dip down to about 43 tonight under mainly cloudy skies. Winds out of the east around 5 miles per hour. Daytime highs approaching 62 tomorrow. Sunshine mixed with clouds at times. Lows level off around 39 tomorrow night. Clear skies. And that's your forecast. I'm weatherology meteorologist Paul Frombly. Get the latest weather updates online at MinnesotaDailyWeather.com. Currently, it's 51 degrees.
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0: Give it up, metalheads. The House of Hair is back and as brazen as ever. Dee Snider here, and while you were gone, I grabbed...

0: type something hard and hairy, and I think you're going to dig it.
1: Oh, my.
0: Black and Blue is a band out of Portland, Oregon that made their way down to L.A. and became a Sunset Strip staple. I'm sure you can find some of their stuff on iTunes, but hey, the House of Hair is free, and the only button you got to push is the one that says volume. Here in the HOH with Hold On to 18, crank it up!

Hi everybody, it's Adrian Vandenberg. You may know me from my former band Vandenberg and Whitesnake. You're listening to The Snyders, House of Hair. Crank it up!

0: It ain't a metal show unless there's a bombastic power ballad, and that is one of the best. I sure hope you had your lighters and cell phones out for Vandenberg's Burning Heart. D's not here, and the first hour of the House of Hair is over. The only way to top it? With more friggin' old school metal, of course. It's on the way right after this.
1: Locked and cocked and ready to rock.
0: Shut your mouth!
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17: River City's weather. Lows dip down to about 43 tonight under mainly cloudy skies. Winds out of the east around 5 miles per hour. Daytime highs approaching 62 tomorrow. Sunshine mixed with clouds at times. Lows level off around 39 tomorrow night. Clear skies. And that's your forecast. I'm weatherology meteorologist Paul Frombly. Get the latest weather updates online at MinnesotaDailyWeather.com. Currently, it's 51 degrees.
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0: All you need is a huge pile of heavy metal, a few words of wisdom from a guy who has worn way too much blue eyeshadow, an itchy trigger finger on the go button, and wham, bam, thank you, ma'am, you have the House of Hair. Welcome to hour number two of this mess. D-Snot here, and I'm taking you back in with Van Halen, Guns N' Roses, Tesla, and yes, I'll even have some bands that ain't from California. But first, it's thinking time. Welcome to the third degree, people. This is where I play three in a row and you figure out what they all share. I'm going easy on you this week. The third degree starts right now with a request from Kerry in Rector, Arkansas. Rector? It nearly killed her. Sorry, I had to do it. Kerry listens to Z95 The Bone. She wants some AC/DC because Bon Scott is gone, but not forgotten. You could say that again, Kerry. Bon is one of my personal biggest influences. Here's one for all you out there sinning in your city. You're on the HOH with AC/DC. Turn it up!

0: metal. How sweet it is. You just tore through three in a row right here on the House of Hair. This is D-Snyder, and I just played the Scorpions, Foghat, and AC/DC. Is the third degree, my metal minions? What do those three songs have in common? Well, pull on your spandex dunce, I mean thinking caps, and meet me back here in a minute. The house hair is getting all creamy when I return. Oh no, am I going to have to watch the ceiling again?
1: That's just gross.
0: Sheesh. Stick around.
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20: River City's weather.
21: Lows dip down to about 43 tonight under mainly cloudy skies. Winds out of the east around 5 miles per hour. Daytime highs approaching 62 tomorrow. Sunshine mixed with clouds at times. Lows level off around 39 tomorrow night. Clear skies. And that's your forecast. I'm weatherology meteorologist Paul Frombly. Get the latest weather updates online at MinnesotaDailyWeather.com. Currently, it's 51 degrees.
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0: Rocking louder and banging harder is your old Uncle D. Get off my lawn! You're locked into the biggest metal radio show on the air, from the grit of the East Coast to the glam of the West and everywhere in between. This is the House of Hair. Dee Snider here. Before the break, you heard this week's Third Degree. The songs were Big City Nights from the Scorps, Fool for the City from Foghat, and Sin City from AC/DC. What did they have in common? Survey says, obviously, it's all about headbanging in the city, which gives me an idea for next week's, but I'll keep that to myself. So, are you up for some Van Halen? If you didn't just scream, hell yeah, I don't want to know you. You disgust me. This one's by request from Sammy Dugan in Mechanicsburg, PA, the original home of Poison. He says, hey, D, I want to hear Van Halen's Ice Cream Man. Why? Well, because they kick ass, and I've been a huge fan of theirs for the longest time. And this song puts me in a good mood. Thanks a bunch, and rock on. Well, it's the House of Hair's purpose in life to put my listeners in a good mood, so here's some Van Halen for Sammy on the HOH. Now, add another scoop and listen to what old Diamond Dave has to say.
1: Dedicate one to the ladies.

Everybody's got something for you. 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I never stop. I'm usually passing by just around 11 o'clock.

satisfied.

0: That was Winger with Hungry on the HOH, which is what playing Ice Cream Man before that made me. This is the very suggestible Snyder, and I've got another one straight from the request bin at houseofaironline.com from Chris Belton in Odessa, Texas, listening to KBAT 99.9, The Basin's Real Rock. Chris says, "Hey D, I speak for all the HOH fans in Odessa, and we want to hear Estranged by Guns N' Roses. I went to the Seattle GNR concert, and when they played Estranged, the crowd went wild." Well, Chris, I'm sure you had the time to poll every single one of my listeners in your area. So for Odessa, for Seattle, and for everyone who signed Chris's petition, here's some GNR greatness on the House of Hair.
1: When you're talking to you.

0: 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No, not 9 inches. 9 minutes of Guns N' Roses by request. 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I'm back in a minute. We're going down to the greasy roots of metal for something very royal. Don't go nowheres.
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13: River City's weather.
14: Lows dip down to about 43 tonight under mainly cloudy skies. Winds out of the east around 5 miles per hour. Daytime highs approaching 62 tomorrow. Sunshine mixed with clouds at times. Lows level off around 39 tomorrow night. Clear skies. And that's your forecast. I'm weatherology meteorologist Paul Frombly. Get the latest weather updates online at MinnesotaDailyWeather.com. Currently, it's 51 degrees.
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15: You're rocking. It's the House of Hair.
0: Down, down, down, all the way to the greasy roots of metal. You're hanging with me, Dee Snider, in the House of Hair. And this week I'm paying tribute to one of rock's true legends, Queen. What can I say about Queen that hasn't been said a jillion times? They were theatrical, had Freddie Mercury as their lead vocalist. wrote stadium anthems known the world over, and most of all, they were incredibly talented and are beloved. They are one of the biggest and best-selling rock bands in history, and their influence on metal is enormous. Formed in 1971 with members Freddie Mercury, Brian May, Roger Meadows Taylor, and John Deacon, Queen would go on to release 14 studio albums, 6 live albums, and sell over 200 million copies worldwide. Bohemian Rhapsody, We Are the Champions, We Will Rock You, Crazy Little Thing Called Love, Another One Bites the Dust, Under Pressure. Their list of hits is longer than the list of Freddie's West Village conquests, and that's a long list. 20 years after Queen formed in 1991, the world mourned the loss of Freddie Mercury, who succumbed to complications from AIDS. Although Brian May and Roger Meadows Taylor continue to perform under the Queen name, Freddie's place at the mic is one that can never truly be filled. There will never be another like Freddie Mercury. Let's go back to 1977 and their 6th studio album, News of the World, which is their biggest selling record. I wanted to play one that you don't hear every day and one that kicks some serious

0: Nothing but sunshine, unicorns, optimism, and farting rainbows from Tesla right there with Getting Better on the House of Hair. Here's a D-Snyder, more old-school metal greatness approaches. Another hour is ready to go, and it all starts with a hair pair from Skid Row. Now, what kind of moron would miss that?
1: I'm a gnat.
0: I'll see you in a minute.
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15: 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The Giants are coming off a big win in head coach John Harbaugh's debut. The Rams hope to bounce back from their disappointing loss in Australia. 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
18: River City's weather.
19: Lows dip down to about 43 tonight under mainly cloudy skies. Winds out of the east around 5 miles per hour. Daytime highs approaching 62 tomorrow. Sunshine mixed with clouds at times. Lows level off around 39 tomorrow night. Clear skies. And that's your forecast. I'm weatherology meteorologist Paul Frombly. Get the latest weather updates online at MinnesotaDailyWeather.com. Currently, it's 51 degrees.
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22: The house. It's time
1: to make the metal. It's the House of Hair.
0: Hope you're rested, refueled, and ready to rock, because you're straddling another hour of the House of Hair. Hey, gross! I said straddling, not teabagging, you animals. Sheesh, Izzy D. Snyder and Maiden Kiss Fastway and more are ready to go, but you regulars know how it's done. I always start this hour with a hair pair, and it's by request, too. This came in from Chuck in Tumwater, Washington, listening to 104.7 KDUX. D, Skid Row rocks. What else do you want me to say? Well, that about covers it, Chuck, but would it kill you to ask me how I'm doing? If you prick me, do I not bleed? If you spit on me, do I not get wet? I'm just saying. All right, you're in my house with two from Skid Row. Let's rock!

0: Kicking it up a notch with a hair pair from Skid Row, you know you're in the house of hair. This is Dee Snider, and there's no rest for the wicked, but there's always a need to take a pee. Though I am considering adult diapers, so I don't have to miss any of the action.
1: Down the hall and to the right.
0: All right, I'm back with a request for Mate Next.
2: The house? It's the house of hair.
0: Hey, everybody, it's me, Dee Snider, host of the HOH. So how many times have you said, if there was only a way I could get Dee Snider to record a personalized video message for a friend, family member, or coworker? Survey says... never! But now that I've used my mind powers to plant the idea in your brain, let me tell you about Cameo. Cameo is a free app that allows celebrities to make personalized video messages. All you gotta do is book the Cameo video, tell me some basic info on who and what the message is for, and voila! Your favorite Rockstar Air personality, that would be moi, will record a message that will delight whomever you give it to. I've done birthdays, anniversaries, proposals, congratulations, award presentations, get well soons, graduations, motivational messages, and more. 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And next time you need a unique gift, think, I'm going to download the free Cameo app and get Dee Snider to record a personal video message. 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
20: River City's weather.
21: Lows dip down to about 43 tonight under mainly cloudy skies. Winds out of the east around 5 miles per hour. Daytime highs approaching 62 tomorrow. Sunshine mixed with clouds at times. Lows level off around 39 tomorrow night. Clear skies. And that's your forecast. I'm weatherology meteorologist Paul Frombly. Get the latest weather updates online at MinnesotaDailyWeather.com. 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
2: Dare to enter. This is the House of Hair.
0: Aha! Just as I suspected, you're still here. Welcome back to the House of Hair, my loyal demons. D-Side here, and this is a request from Gideon Roby, who listens to Classic Rock 98.3, The Twins. Says, D, I want this because it's hair metal all the way, baby. Well, you never have to ask me twice to play some Iron Maiden, Gideon. I want it loud, and I want it now. So punch the volume, you crazies, and get ready to run to the hills. You're dialed into the House of Hair.

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0: Jones on the House of Hair. 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
0: So just bang in place till I get back.
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16: River City's weather. Lows dip down to about 43 tonight under mainly cloudy skies. Winds out of the east around 5 miles per hour. Daytime highs approaching 62 tomorrow. Sunshine mixed with clouds at times. Lows level off around 39 tomorrow night. Clear skies. And that's your forecast. I'm weatherology meteorologist Paul Frombly. Get the latest weather updates online at MinnesotaDailyWeather.com. Right now, 50.
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19: It's Metal Mayhem. What are they? What do they want? This is the House of Hair.
0: A big set of hard rock is about to smack you in the face, which is basically how the House of Hair says, welcome back. Well, it's better than being kicked in the nads.
17: I feel terrible about what I did to your testicles.
0: Dee's not here, and it starts now with what might be lengthwise the longest kiss hit in existence. It's anthem time on the HOH. This is God Gave Rock and Roll to You. Sing along and sing it loud.

0: you twisted that volume knob so hard it filed a restraining order on you. This is Dee Snider, and you're in the HOH. If you did it right, you just strained a neck muscle headbanging to Judas Priest, Fastway, and Kiss. I can't really top that, so I'm going to give you a moment to catch your breath and head to the house website, houseofhaironline.com, look at some cool vids, and basically wallow in the metal. I got high hopes that you're going to like this last one I have ready for you. That's a big hint. Hold tight for one more hard one.
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13: Lows dip down to about 43 tonight under mainly cloudy skies. Winds out of the east around 5 miles per hour. Daytime highs approaching 62 tomorrow. Sunshine mixed with clouds at times. Lows level off around 39 tomorrow night. Clear skies. And that's your forecast. I'm weatherology meteorologist Paul Frombly. Get the latest weather updates online at MinnesotaDailyWeather.com. Right now, 50.
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0: If your neck is sore, your hair is flat, your hearing is shot, and your makeup is smeared, you did it exactly right. 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The House of Hair is engineered by Metal Mick McCabe. produced by Dwight Kuhlman. And the lady sitting behind the big desk is Pam. I am Heavy Metal Edwards. This is Dee Snider, and I'll be back next time for more head banging and whiplashing. 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All right, I'll see you in 7, but keep this in mind in between. If it ain't metal, it's crap! Sammy Hagar's taking us out. See you next week. I'm not.

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1: Kevin Harlan here from Monday Night Football on Westwood One. 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The Giants are coming off a big win in head coach John Harbaugh's debut. The Rams hope to bounce back from their disappointing loss in Australia. 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
6: River City's weather.
7: Mainly cloudy skies expected overnight with lows around 43. Winds out of the southeast around 5 miles per hour. Daytime highs approaching 62. Monday, sunshine mixed with clouds at times. Clear skies Monday night, lows level off around 39. And that's your forecast. I'm weatherology meteorologist Paul Frombly. Get the latest weather updates online at MinnesotaDailyWeather.com. Right now, it's 50 degrees.
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9: River City's weather.
10: Mainly cloudy skies expected overnight with lows around 43. Winds out of the southeast around 5 miles per hour. Daytime highs approaching 62. Monday, sunshine mixed with clouds at times. Clear skies Monday night, lows level off around 39. And that's your forecast. I'm weatherology meteorologist Paul Frombly. Get the latest weather updates online at MinnesotaDailyWeather.com. Right now, it's 50 degrees.
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11: River City's weather.
12: Lows dip down to about 43 overnight under overcast skies. Winds out of the southeast around 5 miles per hour. Cloudy skies with a few peaks of sun. Monday, high temperatures reach up to 62. Lows level off around 39. Monday night, clear skies. And that's your forecast. I'm weatherology meteorologist Paul Frombly. Get the latest weather updates online at MinnesotaDailyWeather.com. 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
4: River City's weather.
5: Lows dip down to about 43 overnight under overcast skies. Winds out of the southeast around 5 miles per hour. Cloudy skies with a few peaks of sun. Monday, high temperatures reach up to 62. Lows level off around 39. Monday night, clear skies. And that's your forecast. I'm weatherology meteorologist Paul Frombly. Get the latest weather updates online at MinnesotaDailyWeather.com. 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
7: River City's weather.
8: Lows dip down to about 43 overnight under overcast skies. Winds out of the southeast around 5 miles per hour. Cloudy skies with a few peaks of sun. Monday, high temperatures reach up to 62. Lows level off around 39. Monday night, clear skies. And that's your forecast. I'm weatherology meteorologist Paul Frombly. Get the latest weather updates online at MinnesotaDailyWeather.com. Right now, 48.
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7: River City's weather.
8: Lows dip down to about 43 overnight under overcast skies. Winds out of the southeast around 5 miles per hour. Cloudy skies with a few peaks of sun. Monday, high temperatures reach up to 60.

0: 52. Lows level off around 39. Monday night, clear skies. And that's your forecast. I'm weatherology meteorologist Paul Frombly. Get the latest weather updates online at minnesotadailyweather.com. Right now, 48.
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0: 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It's homecoming for the Beavs. We're tailgating at Diamond Point. 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
5: Lows level off around 43 overnight under overcast skies. Winds out of the southeast around 5 miles per hour. Daytime highs approaching 61. Monday, cloudy skies with a few peaks of sun. Lows dip down to about 37. Monday night, clear skies. And that's your forecast. I'm weatherology meteorologist Paul Frombly. Get the latest weather updates online at MinnesotaDailyWeather.com. Right now, 46.
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5: River City's weather. Lows level off around 43 overnight under overcast skies. Winds out of the southeast around 5 miles per hour. Daytime highs approaching 61 Monday. Cloudy skies with a few peaks of sun. Lows dip down to about 37 Monday night. Clear skies. And that's your forecast. I'm weatherology meteorologist Paul Frombly. Get the latest weather updates online at MinnesotaDailyWeather.com. Right now, 46.
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5: River City's weather.
6: Lows level off around 43 overnight under overcast skies. Winds out of the southeast around 5 miles per hour. Daytime highs approaching 61. Monday, cloudy skies with a few peaks of sun. Lows dip down to about 37. Monday night, clear skies. And that's your forecast. I'm weatherology meteorologist Paul Frombly. Get the latest weather updates online at MinnesotaDailyWeather.com. Right now, 45.
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1: Get the latest in news, head to MinnesotaDailyNews.com. Bemidji School Board will meet. Hubbard County has set its preliminary property tax levy, raising it by 10%. Investigation continues into the death in Cass Lake last week of a Walker teen, been ruled a homicide. The Red Leg Band has given an update on the feds resuming child welfare and child protection services on the reservation. Those stories and much more, MinnesotaDailyNews.com.
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7: Kevin Harlan here from Monday Night Football on Westwood One. 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

0: Lows level off around 43 overnight under overcast skies. Winds out of the southeast around 5 miles per hour. Daytime highs approaching 61. Monday, cloudy skies with a few peaks of sun. Lows dip down to about 37. Monday night, clear skies. And that's your forecast. I'm weatherology meteorologist Paul Frombly. Get the latest weather updates online at MinnesotaDailyWeather.com. Right now, 45.
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6: Here's your weatherology forecast, brought to you by Ag Country. Cloudy skies with a few peaks of sun today, with daytime highs approaching 61. Winds out of the east, 5 to 10 miles per hour. Lows level off around 37 tonight, clear skies. That's your forecast. I'm weatherology meteorologist Paul Frombly. Get the latest weather updates online at MinnesotaDailyWeather.com. Currently 44.
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Thursday Night Football, Falcons, Packers. Next Sunday Night Football, Rams and Broncos. 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

0: the job done and get home safe. We're out here for you. 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
7: Here's your weatherology forecast, brought to you by Ag Country. Cloudy skies with a few peaks of sun today, with daytime highs approaching 61. Winds out of the east, 5 to 10 miles per hour. Lows level off around 37 tonight. Clear skies. That's your forecast. I'm weatherology meteorologist Paul Trombley. Get the latest weather updates online at minnesotadailyweather.com. Currently 44.
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9: Oh, welcome to a brand new week. How are we doing, Lamar, Max, Doc? Doc, are you there? Everybody good?
10: I'm here, Lord.
9: Yes.
10: I'm here. Yes. I miss y'all.
9: I miss y'all too. I mean, it's, you know, if only we could be together 24/7. Like when Karamia was little, my youngest, when she was little, she loved the dance studio so much. She said, Mom, what if we tell Miss Barbara to put an addition on with dormitories and we could live here? And I was like, what if I could actually live at this dance studio based on what I'm paying for these classes? I feel like I own it. All right, coming up, of course, morons in the news. Comedian Jackie is just how she goes by. What are the top jobs in the United States today? I think you're going to be shocked. I think you're going to be real shocked. And we're going to compare them to the top jobs from not that long ago. And I think you're going to be shocked, real shocked. But first, how can we even enter a new week?
11: It's marvelous. It's wonderful.
12: What is marvelous?
13: This is exciting, riveting, and marvelously temporary.
14: It's time for La Marvelous News.
15: I think this is a story that Max, as a person who loves to hike, will really enjoy. Oh. Now, this man's name is Dale Sanders, and he was born in the backwoods of Kentucky in 1935. Now, that was before the Appalachian Trail had even been completed. But over the many years to come, he would spend a lot of time exploring that trail. In fact, he would belong in the American Hiking Hall of Fame if there was such a thing, but there's not. The first time he completed the Appalachian Trail was in 2017, and he was 82 years old. He resolved to do it all over again. Now, people that know him call him Graybeard, because as he stands with his big sun hat and his trekking poles and his big beard, he reminds you of Gandalf from The Lord of the Rings. Oh, along with the fact that he faced a task that would take him 359 days, he would fall down 71 times and get back up and have a brief hospital stay before he was through. He started from Harper's Ferry, Virginia on September the 9th last year. Now, he actually went backwards, going all the way down to Georgia to reach the trail's southern end so that he could follow warmer weather. Now, he took a pause for winter. Then he went back to Harper's Ferry and started towards Ka Taden, the mountain in Maine that marks the northern end. Now, the hike was interrupted by the combination of a lot of bad falls, which together put him in a hospital in June with a pinched nerve. And at the same time this was happening, he had to go back home to Tennessee because his mother-in-law had died. Now, his wife convinced him to get up, get back, and go finish the trail, so he backtracked to complete an unhiked stretch in the Great Smoky Mountains. Then he jumped back to his pause point in the north, and he continued to Maine. He reached the top on August the 31st at 11:40 p.m., becoming the oldest person at 91 to hike the Appalachian Trail.
4: Excuse me, 11:40 p.m. means he did it in the dark.
15: Yes. And along the way, he met what he calls trail angels who offered supplies and some sweet treats. Dale said when people are taking care of you pretty good and bringing you caramel frappes on the trail, the rocks don't really matter that much. And he also pointed out that it's okay to eat donuts if you also exercise. Now, Dale has hiked all over the country. He recently became the oldest person to complete a rim-to-rim hike in the Grand Canyon. Dale says he loves the outdoors, and when he's in the woods and the sun is shining, that's the best mood he can be in. Now, the Appalachian Trail Conservancy states that a through hike can be done in parts and with any start or stop point over a single year. And despite his roundabout route, Dale finished up his through run. And what most do, most of them finish up on that gray mountaintop in Maine, where he raised his hands to the sky and he thanked the glorious creator for the strength to finish his task. That's pretty good, isn't it, Max? Because you're a hiker. You know how that goes.
6: I have hiked the entire width of the Appalachian Trail, so.
15: Well, that's I'm a big so, accomplishment too, isn't it?
9: I love every bit of this story, Lamar. Yeah, I love every so single cool. bit of this story. 91. This is one of those where you go, yeah, humans, look at you doing human things, being human, you go.
6: It is. The people you meet, and I've hiked little pieces of it before, the people you meet along the way are the greatest people in the world, except for the serial killers that are killing people.
15: Yeah, I think the serial killers are a downer.
6: But really, they are the nicest, most giving people you'd ever want to meet.
15: Yeah.
9: Max, the only thing that I'm going to take away from this story is that you have everything it takes to be Gandalf of the trails, except for the hat, the cloak, and the staff. And I really would like you to consider this.
6: The hat, the cloak, the staff, and the time!
9: And, well, there's that. There's that. But you know what? Every single day that we work you to death in that windowless room is another day you're not abducted by a deranged serial killer. Oh, you're true. Welcome. Well, you're welcome.
15: Yeah, thank you. You thank us for that you being was, alive.
9: I know. Don't thank me, though. I get embarrassed by that. Thank you. That was LaMarvelous Lamar. Yes. We've got more Runs in the News coming up. It's the Bob and Sherry Show.
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10: Fox News, I'm CJ Papa. A very busy week for the Commander-in-Chief. Fox's Alex Hogan in Washington.
16: President Trump will host Chinese President Xi Jinping here in Washington later this week. Artificial intelligence slated to dominate those talks, setting the stage for this high-stakes summit. Before the high-stakes summit with China, President Trump will speak at the United Nations General Assembly, where more than 130 heads of state are expected to attend. President Trump is also expected to meet with several world leaders on the sidelines.
10: And the president will sit down with a Democratic Socialist Mayor of New York City tonight. That's Zora Mamdani. Austin, Texas, scene of ICE-involved shooting. Texas Democratic Congressman Grant Cassar.
17: For Austin to be safe, ICE should end its surge here.
10: DHS sources tell Fox the wounded man is an illegal migrant from Venezuela. 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
0: Here's the latest from MinnesotaDailyNews.com. The Bemidji School Board will meet in special session today for a work session to discuss enrollment. As it's a work session, no action will take place. The special meeting begins at 4:45 p.m. this afternoon at the district offices on Minnesota Avenue. Hubbard County Board is planning a 9.9% levy increase for 2027, setting the preliminary levy at over $25 million, which is over $2.3 million rise from 2026. County Administrator Jeff Cadwell mentioned to the Park Rapids Enterprise that savings from the human services budget and unfilled sheriff's positions helped achieve this target. A projected reduction in the tax rate by 2.5% is due to increased tax capacity, especially from utility assessments. Concerns were raised about potential revenue issues with Enbridge, and a tax break for second homes has affected county taxes. County officials are worried about future financial shifts from the state impacting budgets. A Truth in Taxation hearing for Hubbard County is scheduled for December 3rd. These stories and more at MinnesotaDailyNews.com.
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27: River City's weather.
30: With breaks of sun and some clouds around the area into the day today. Highs in the low 60s. East winds from 5 to 10. For tonight, mainly clear skies, lows at 37. And then the outlook for Tuesday calls for sunshine at 63. 41 Tuesday night, mid-60s with mainly sunny skies Wednesday. And that's your forecast. I'm weatherology meteorologist Paul Trombley. Get the latest weather updates online at MinnesotaDailyWeather.com. Right now, 43.
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2: Hey, Bob and Sherry crew. This is Dylan in Kansas City. And y'all love talking about AI and how horrible it is. And I also love talking about AI and how horrible it is. And yesterday, my phone decided to once again prove to me that AI is the future of human destruction. So if you have an Android phone, you may have noticed that your Google Assistant that you used to use all the time has recently switched over to Google Gemini. And Google Gemini is Google's AI assistant, whatever. I can't say the word that I want to call it because radio. But it's an AI-powered assistant now. And I used to use my Google Assistant to like set timers and set alarms and stuff on my phone. And one of the fun things that AI really likes to do is hallucinate. And the fun new Gemini AI assistant on my phone decided the other day that it was just going to freaking hallucinate setting my timer. I pressed the button, it pulled up the Google Gemini thing, and I said, "Hey Google, set a timer for 30 minutes. And I got a notification that said your timer has been set for 30 minutes. It will go off at 11 o'clock. And then at 11 o'clock, I had no timer. But I'm a fairly, you know, responsible person, so I kept an eye on the time anyways, and I was like, well, my timer didn't go off. So I opened up my clock app, and sure enough, no 30-minute timer had ever been set, even though Google confirmed that they had set my timer. It just hallucinated setting a timer for me. So now I no longer use my Google Assistant for literally anything. I just do everything myself because we can't trust AI to do the simple task of setting a 30-minute timer. Anyways, that's my hatred of society and humanity for the day. I hope you all have a wonderful, fantastic day.
3: Dylan in Kansas City. You have brought your grievances to the right place. I hate Gemini. Yeah. I hate Google's Gemini. The number of times I've disabled it only to have it crop back up in my Gmail like, hey, girl, I'm Gemini. What can I help you with? Gemini, I think I can send this email without the assistance of an artificial intelligence. Thank you very much.
4: Well, I mean, there are certain things you can ask. There are certain things you can ask.
3: Oh, yeah. No, it has its uses.
4: And it has its uses. There are certain things that it works with. It's not all going to kill us. In fact, I asked the AI, so are you going to try to destroy me? Oh, no, no, no, no. I'm only here to give out information. What gave you that idea? So I even asked it.
5: Oh, well.
3: Where are you, Sarah Connor? Where are you? Because I know. Look, I'm a big fan of some of the innovations in medicine that AI has made possible. But I think that we probably don't need it to do our grocery lists. Because if we don't use our brains, they're already gelatinous goo. If we don't use them, if we don't fire some electricity through them, they're just going to be sloshing around in our heads. And no offense, but don't you feel like a lot of your fellow citizens are kind of zombified as it is?
4: That's true. A lot of people walk around in a...
3: just sort of like... Oh, happy Monday. Happy Monday here in the future where the cars don't fly. Lighter than the planes in a lot of places. Well. Okay, I can't think of anything really positive beyond that.
4: It's what show, Sherry?
3: It's the Bob and Sherry Show.
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12: River City's weather.
13: With breaks of sun and some clouds around the area into the day today, highs in the low 60s, east winds from 5 to 10. For tonight, mainly clear skies, lows at 37. And then the outlook for Tuesday calls for sunshine at 63. 41 Tuesday night, mid-60s with mainly sunny skies Wednesday. And that's your forecast. I'm weatherology meteorologist Paul Trombley. Get the latest weather updates online at MinnesotaDailyWeather.com. Right now, 43.
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5: In Boston, a vice principal from the Dennis Yarmouth Middle School is facing her third drunk driving charge. Vice Principal Holly Burns was arrested by the Boston Police. Now, according to what the arrest documents say, the Boston Police observed a Jeep Grand Cherokee maneuvering in the opposite lane into oncoming traffic. Officers say that they watched several cars having to dodge out of the way before the vehicle came to a complete stop. Then it reversed backward again into oncoming traffic. Then it took a left turn down a one-way do-not-enter street, of course, the wrong way. Police hit their emergency lights and sirens, and they conducted a traffic stop. And the principal came to a stop before putting the car in reverse and almost backing into the officer's cruiser. Boston police said that Burns had glossy eyes and smelled strongly of alcohol. Officers said Burns kept saying, "I'm here from New Hampshire, but I'm going to Plymouth, and I also have to find a hotel nearby right now, but I didn't see the sign." Well, she was placed under arrest. They found a Miller Lite can, cannabis gummies, and a small THC bottle inside her vehicle. She was charged with DUI, third offense, and reckless operation of her motor vehicle, which is a felony offense in the state of Massachusetts. Hmm. In a statement, the school district said that they are aware of the arrest and they are conducting an internal investigation. As of right now, she remains employed. I don't know what her chances are of hanging in there on that third one. I mean, one, two, three. That's tough.
6: Third strike.
5: That's tough.
6: Although, who among us that has ever been a child or had a child does not understand that a middle school principal might have some stress?
5: Yes.
6: I extend understanding and compassion.
5: Every time I see the word principal, I always remember that you spell principal P-A-L because they're your pal.
6: They're your pal.
7: That's right. It worked. We still do that today.
5: Still do it.
6: Well, I know I didn't expect to greet a brand new day with the news that Peppa Pig had been targeted by a pair of notorious Romanian art thieves. But that's where we find ourselves. This pair, they were convicted back in 2012 for stealing from a gallery in Amsterdam. They stole a Picasso and a Matisse and a Monet, all worth about just over $24 million, right? Well, one got out in prison he was sentenced for 6 years in 2014, so he's out of prison, and his buddy got a 5-year prison term, and they eventually got back out of prison, and they went to the UK for another heist. And as improbable and crazy as this sounds, these two freshly paroled Romanian art thieves targeted the creator of Peppa Pig. So Peppa Pig's creator is in the UK and lives in a $13.4 million house, the house that Peppa built. Well, these two thieves, Radu Dugaru and Adrian Olympi, broke into Mark Baker's Peppa Pig mansion through a first floor window while he and his wife were out. And they stole $87,500 worth of items. They stole jewelry, a Rolex, a Chanel, and some other designer handbags and suitcases. And they took off. Now, they were spotted at a subway station 2 hours before the Peppa Pig raid. And then back there again with some of the stolen items, including a Louis Vuitton suitcase. So they were spotted. And, you know, the UK is covered with cameras. So they have them on camera, and Scotland Yard put them under surveillance. And 3 days later, they did another robbery. And their getaway car was a city bus. And they were arrested while they were boarding the bus. So I don't know what a Romanian prison is like, but apparently after you come out of one, you target Peppa Pig and use city buses as your getaway vehicle. So something terrible must happen in those Romanian prisons because you come out with no sense at all. They were literally caught red-handed getting onto the bus. And that's what happens, boys and girls, when you mess with Peppa Pig. Let this be a lesson to us all. And apologies to the parents, teachers, babysitters, and grandparents who heard the Peppa Pig theme music coming through their speakers just now and nearly went out a window. We understand. Don't we, Lamar? We understand.
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13: River City's weather. With breaks of sun and some clouds around the area into the day today, highs in the low 60s, east winds from 5 to 10. For tonight, mainly clear skies, lows at 37. And then the outlook for Tuesday calls for sunshine at 63. 41 Tuesday night, mid-60s with mainly sunny skies Wednesday. And that's your forecast. I'm weatherology meteorologist Paul Trombley. Get the latest weather updates online at minnesotadailyweather.com. Right now, 43.
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2: You guys, this is really cool. You know, you've heard the expression your whole life that laughter is the best medicine.
3: Oh, yeah.
2: And you know, it's true. They find that, especially if you're dealing with something where your immune system is really up against it, that laughing and that kind of positivity and joy, it really does promote healing. Well, this is so awesome. There's a study that shows that one of the best ways to deal with the symptoms of COPD is laughter. And not because it makes you feel good, you know, not because, oh, I'm so much more cheerful now, but because the physical act of laughter, and this is the best part of it, the physical act of laughter, it changes the way you breathe, and it takes your attention away from your breathing. So when people have COPD, they're struggling. Like my late stepdad had this. They're struggling. Their airways are closed, and they just can't get enough. They can't get enough air, and it really messes up your life. It becomes hard to exercise and be happy and everything. But these researchers figured out specific laughter therapy, playful laughter, like mimicking a motorcycle starting, a lion's roar, laughter meditation with spontaneous unforced laughter, relaxed, calm breathing and laughter. And patients did this for 30 minutes, three times a week for 8 weeks. And they found that in all cases, people were breathing easier and the effects lasted a month after the program ended.
3: That's amazing.
2: Because there's something about laughing that works the muscles that help with your breathing. Laughter promotes deeper exhalation. And it does trigger those endorphins. So you're feeling better, both physically and emotionally. But laughing, if you think about, like, think about all the phrases around laughter. Oh my God, I laughed so hard I couldn't breathe.
3: Mm-hmm.
2: Right? Laughing to the point where you're hiccuping and crying.
3: Right.
2: Think about how, when was the last time you had a laugh that was so good that it felt like a workout? That's what this is. It's a laughter workout. Lamar, I thought of you when I read this. I was like, man, Lamar, this is the kind of thing Lamar would love.
3: And also there's endorphins that go with that as well.
2: Yeah.
3: That make you feel good as well. So it's not just, it's just not the act in that moment too.
2: That's fascinating. It's all of it.
3: The fact that it can help with COPD.
2: I love this, you know, because you feel better. You feel spent and released after a really good laugh.
3: Oh, yeah.
2: And the idea that it could help you with your breathing. So the next thing I'm going to find a study that shows men who gnaw on a stick of butter live forever. That's going to be real good news for you.
4: I'm looking
2: real,
4: for
2: real
4: it.
2: Good news.
4: Yeah. I'm practicing right now.
2: Don't you worry. I'm going to find proof. And then you can tell Carla, see, woman, I'm going to live forever. And every wife enjoys hearing that. I know.
4: Yeah, they do.
2: It's the Bob and Sherry Show.
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0: Oh, this is going to be fun. So, in October 1982, a brand new artist out of Michigan. Her name was Madonna Louise Ciccioni, but you only needed to call her Madonna. She released this song. Now, this was released as a single. Her first album didn't come out until 1983, but our girl was hustling. She had a dream. And shortly after this song was released, she auditioned for a movie most of you have seen probably more than once. And that movie is called Fame. And we have Madonna's audition tape.
4: Hi, Madonna. I'm from Detroit and I'm 21.
5: In Florida?
4: Right, doing a tour in Florida. Traveling around with my crew of dancers.
5: How many are you in Florida?
4: There's three other dancers.
5: And what kind of, I mean, I know hard to describe, but...
4: What, the dancing?
5: Yeah.
4: Well, I sing my record, well, I have 24 track songs that I sing live to, so the music sounds a lot like the record, and I choreograph like scenarios for each of the songs, and they pretty much dance behind me, and then when I'm not singing, I kind of join in with them.
5: What kind of scenario?
4: Well, it depends, like, if the song's like, like I have this song that like out on the radio right now, it's called Everybody, and it's about getting people to dance and lose their inhibitions. So I like taunt my dancers and get them to get up and do different things on their own. And then if it's a love song, it's kind of like, you know, we're relating to each other in a flirtatious kind of way. So I don't know, just kind of create simple little things to go along with music.
5: Okay.
6: I don't think this is gonna work out.
4: Yeah, me neither.
6: Oh, don't.
4: Look, Danny, you play games and I play games. We're both just too good at it. You didn't expect anything real to happen between us, did you?
6: So we're just gonna give this up. Is that what you're talking about?
4: You said it wasn't gonna work out.
6: Think your speech.
4: Yeah, so where were you last night? You're supposed to meet me at 7 o'clock. I waited 45 minutes in the library.
6: She did?
4: Man, see what I mean? You asked me out to see how long I'd wait for you when you wouldn't show up.
6: That's not true. I had a rehearsal for my...
4: Yeah, concert. Sure. You had a rehearsal the night we went to the movies, remember? You canceled it, remember? Look, Danny, let's just make like two ships that pass in the night, okay?
6: Not okay. Carol, who would that night more to the movies?
4: Yeah, vaguely.
6: I don't know. It's like a dream.
4: Look, there's nothing you can do that's gonna make me forget about what you did last night, so forget it.
6: You gotta let me try.
4: No, I don't gotta do anything but pay taxes, die, and pass my midterm exam.
6: Just give me one more chance, I'm begging.
4: Would you get up off the floor?
6: Okay, if you just give me one more chance.
4: Okay, where?
6: Anywhere.
4: Meet me in the library.
6: What time?
4: 7 o'clock.
6: I'll be waiting.
4: Hey, Danny.
6: Yeah?
4: You know, we could make this work.
6: All right.
4: Come on, Brooke Shields.
1: She's really
0: good. She could not be more adorable. Like, I'll post the clip. So adorable.
1: She is. She's very charming. And the other thing is she's really prepared. Well, that's not surprising, but she you can tell she's really prepared. She had the side memorized and everything else.
0: The thing about Madonna, you know, Madonna had no advantages other than ambition and talent that people were so begrudging to acknowledge. Even now, like, it's exhausting and boring. I am so bored by the constant Taylor Swift, because it's the same. It's this generation Madonna. Like, okay, it's not your thing. That's fine. I don't like Miracle Whip. You know, that's my business. You want to put Miracle Whip in your mouth? Okay. But you know what I'm saying? That her entire career she's been dogged.
1: You can tell there on camera that she's got a spark. You can really tell.
0: Oh, she got it.
1: She didn't just show up. She really, and she was very prepared.
0: And she just released a new album, and it's terrific. Not that you'd know. You know? I gotta tell you, this is a tough world. Sometimes it's really cool. Let me post this to you. So you can check it out. My God, you just want to eat her up. She's so cute. It's the Bob and Sherry Show.
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9: News, I'm Gian Gelosi. Protests erupting in Austin, Texas after an ICE agent shot a man who DHS says is an illegal migrant from Venezuela.
10: Regardless what side you're on, it's a human being. It is a human being that got shot. There's witnesses. Suppose they said he got shot in the back.
9: Police say federal agents were pursuing a man in a car when he got out and ran, prompting agents to open fire, striking him in the torso. He was hospitalized, now in stable condition. DHS says the suspect is in federal custody pending removal. President Trump is going to go to New York City today and meet with Mayor Zohran Mamdani. Tomorrow, he addresses the UN General Assembly. And then
11: President Trump will host Chinese President Xi Jinping here in Washington later this week. Artificial intelligence slated to dominate those talks.
9: That is Fox's Alex Hogan reporting from Washington. 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
15: 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The Red Lake Tribal Council has issued an update following the federal resumption of child welfare and protection services at the Child Services Center in Red Lake. Council leadership states they are appointing interim supervisors to assist with the transition and work on alternative funding sources to prevent employment breaks for affected staff. For band members needing immediate assistance, several contact numbers are available. The center's main line is 218-679-2122. Mental Health Crisis Line at 218-679-1250 or 218-368-4913, and Red Lake Law Enforcement at 218-679-3313. Sheriff Jason Riggs of Beltrami County announced the start of the Law Enforcement Scholarship Program for 2026. The MSA Board of Directors has created a fund for 18 scholarships of $2,000 each. 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The scholarship deadline is November 30th, with awards announced in early 2027. Applications are available at the Beltrami County Sheriff's Office. 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
17: River City's weather.
18: With breaks of sun and some clouds around the area into the day today. Highs in the low 60s. East winds from 5 to 10. For tonight, mainly clear skies. Lows at 37. And then the outlook for Tuesday calls for sunshine at 63. 41 Tuesday night, mid-60s with mainly sunny skies Wednesday. And that's your forecast. I'm weatherology meteorologist Paul Trombley. Get the latest weather updates online at MinnesotaDailyWeather.com. Right now, 44.
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2: I am reading an excerpt from Charles Spencer, Princess Diana's brother book. And I have to tell you, the news is not great for the King of England. I'm going to read from this section. This is the day that Diana died in that tunnel in Paris. And Charles writes, here we go, quote, "The phone rang constantly. Prince Charles caught me as I crossed the landing upstairs. Unlike my other callers who were stunned and grieving and barely able to speak," this is where it starts getting really catty, "barely able to articulate their condolences and offers of help, he sounded giddily elated, like a lottery winner," I remember thinking at the time. "He let me know that he had informed William and Harry of their mother's death first thing that morning in their bedrooms at Balmoral, however they say it, I don't know. It all sounded," oh, that was me, by the way, not Charles Spencer. He knows how they say it. "It all sounded strangely matter of fact, given the enormity of the disaster. Looking back now, I suspect the prince's first reaction must have been to think more of how this event might free him to marry the woman he loved rather than appreciating the loss of one he did not. It can be hard to feel too much sympathy for an ex-spouse or those who care for them profoundly after a bitter divorce." That may be that one of the most real things that I've ever read from a member of that nobility, aristocracy, royal family, whatever you want to call it. Because I think he's right. I think it can be hard. But that business of, if I'm Charles, I am not a fan of, he sounded giddily elated like a lottery winner.
3: That's really,
4: God, that's,
2: woo. Let me say this about Charles Spencer's book. If you are interested in the royal family or Princess Diana, you want this book. You want this book. It is a whole royal tea party. But it made me sad. The bits that I've read have made me sad. I mean, Princess Diana was a human being, not some symbol. You know, not this, you know, this eternal British rose that we've made her out to be. She was a person. Wow, God, y'all. These folks are cold.
3: Why do you think he chose to release this book right now? There seemed to be a lull in bad press about the royal family. He went, I think this is a good time.
2: I think that this is, in some way, however loosely, connected to Harry and Meghan. Because Harry has remained very close with his mother's side of the family.
3: Mm-hmm.
2: And Charles Spencer is not okay with everything that went down with Harry and Meghan. But the good news here for the rest of us, because we are filthy talking monkeys and we do not have crowns or noble blood or the attitude that we were put on this earth by God to be special. For us, isn't it fun to know they're every bit as tacky and dysfunctional as everybody else?
3: Amen.
2: Yeah. That comforts me. It's the Bob and Sherry Show.
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13: River City's weather.
14: With breaks of sun and some clouds around the area into the day today. Highs in the low 60s. East winds from 5 to 10. For tonight, mainly clear skies. Lows at 37. And then the outlook for Tuesday calls for sunshine at 63. 41 Tuesday night. Mid-60s with mainly sunny skies Wednesday. And that's your forecast. I'm weatherology meteorologist Paul Crombley. Get the latest weather updates online at MinnesotaDailyWeather.com. Right now, 44.
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3: It's time for Everyone Needs a Laugh. Here is comedian Jackie from Singapore.
4: Hello, that's right. It's me, Jackie from Singapore. Any other Singaporeans in here? A few. Congratulations, you've made it. Singapore, safest country on the planet. Okay, it is so safe. I did some research. It turns out the Singapore police force is the only police force in the world that's allowed to work from home. My dad's a policeman back home. Yeah. Every morning I wake up, it's just him looking out the window. Like, I'm like, Dad, what are you doing? He's like, protecting the neighborhood. Now, the longest running TV show in Singapore is a show called Crime Watch. Okay? And Crime Watch is in 40th season this year. And Crime Watch is produced by the Singapore Police Force. That's right. The crime rate in Singapore is so low that the police has time to make television. That's right. But it's 40 seasons, okay? If the crime rate is so low, where did they get 40 seasons of crime? I did some research, okay? It turns out 30% of the crimes they show us on Crime Watch shot in Malaysia. It's like Crazy Rich Asians, same concept. They shot in Malaysia, they show it to Singaporeans. I went to watch some of the old episodes of Crime Watch on YouTube as well. And some of the crimes they show us, hardly crime. Hardly. Like one episode, I saw this guy, he borrowed money from his friend, didn't return. There's one other episode, I saw this lady, she had a vase in her bathroom. Right? So every time she takes a shower, the vase would accumulate water. Right? And 3 weeks later, she didn't clear the stagnant water, a mosquito lays an egg. Mosquito breeding, that's a crime. $400 fine, don't. One episode, I saw this guy, he would go to the university dorms to steal the girls' panties. Yeah. And if you're wondering, yes, that's a crime, okay? If you're sitting there thinking to yourself, yeah, that's hardly a crime, it's time to reflect, okay? But in the very same episode, right, this other guy, he will go to the other university, right? We have two in Singapore, he goes to the other one, and he would sniff the panties. Now, this one, I'm not sure if it's a crime or not. Because if you watch the episode, and then you see the reenactment, it's very clear, right? After he sniffed it, he put it back. But, what is there to investigate, officer? I just got engaged last year. We got engaged in Hong Kong Disneyland. Yeah. You know, every time I say Disneyland, people have the same idea. They're like, oh, Disneyland, Jackie, you wait till the fireworks go off at night, you get down on one knee. That must be so romantic. I'm like, no, that's not how you do it, okay? If you go to any Disneyland on this planet, every night when the fireworks go off, 5 million people proposing at the same time. Right? It's a magical moment, but like the most cliche time to propose. And also, if I'm paying money to enter Disneyland, I want to watch the fireworks. So we do it the other way around. We do it early in the morning. I got an early entry ticket. We go in there. We just in the park, just by ourselves, right in front of the castle. I'm like, baby, look, it's the castle. Let's get the staff to take a picture for us. She's like, okay. Right? I went up to the staff. I hand her my phone and I whisper. I'm like, hey, just take a video instead, because I'm going to propose. The staff looks at me and the staff goes, now? Like the face she gave me, it was as if I was proposing to her. You know what I mean? I'm like, yes, now, just keep it down, right? She must have taken a million videos in her lifetime, because the video she gave me, almost perfect. Almost. The lighting was great, the framing, excellent. The only thing is, you can hear her pretending to take pictures while recording. The video, you can see us, we are in front of the castle, you can hear her, she's behind the camera, right? She's going, okay, picture time. Look here. 1, 2, 3, cheese. Oh, one more? Okay, one more. 1, 2, 3, smile. One more? Okay, one more. 1, 2, 3. And then I'm down on my knee, and then you can hear her go, wow. Congratulations.
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14: River City's weather.
15: With breaks of sun and some clouds around the area into the day today, highs in the low 60s, east winds from 5 to 10. For tonight, mainly clear skies, lows at 37. And then the outlook for Tuesday calls for sunshine at 63. 41 Tuesday night, mid-60s with mainly sunny skies Wednesday. And that's your forecast. I'm weatherology meteorologist Paul Trombley. Get the latest weather updates online at MinnesotaDailyWeather.com. Right now, 44.
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3: Hi, everybody. It's Leanne from New Hampshire, and it's late. I don't know what time it is, but I'm trying to go to bed, and I am overthinking my eye doctor's appointment this afternoon with my absurdly cute eye doctor, who I always forget is absurdly cute until he walks into the room. And I proceeded to tell him how my eye had been twitching, and so I started taking magnesium, and as a side effect of the magnesium, I ended up with burning tongue syndrome, which is something I looked up in the middle of the night last week when my mouth was on fire and I couldn't figure out why, and apparently it's a thing. And it's kind of rare, but not really, and you can get it from different medications, and apparently I get it from magnesium, but it's essentially your mouth's on fire and you don't know why, and so I stopped taking it and went away. But anyways, the last time I had an appointment, I told him about the story I read about a woman who had her eyesight restored through a tooth in her eye. So yeah, I'm pretty sure I'm flagged at the eye doctor's place as the weird girl. And now I'm just thinking about it and trying to go to bed without a Jared. So that's all. Good night, everybody. Good morning. Bye.
4: I'm so sorry. I love this so much because the fact that he's cute, he just fell all over herself.
5: I want to say something comforting here, but as the person who's already flagged as a weirdo at various doctor's offices, I have nothing.
4: The worst part about this is it's not only the fact that it happened and the way you felt about it in that moment. It's one of those things that you ruminate on over and over.
6: Yeah.
4: At 4 o'clock in the morning when you're doing laundry and sending a message to the Bob and Sherry show.
5: And here's the thing, in your defense, I remember reading something about a tooth in the eye myself. Did you not?
4: Yes.
6: Osteodontocariprosthesis. They take the tooth, they split it, they put it in your cheek. Something grows there. Then they stick it all in your eyeball, and everything. It works. They've been doing it since 1960.
5: Thank you,
6: crazy.
5: Lamar. Girl, crazy. That doctor's office might think you're spooky, but you fit in, right?
6: Yeah. You know what
5: you're
6: talking
5: about. Back, when you go back, and you once you get over the extreme cuteness of your doctor, tell him what Lamar said.
4: Yeah.
5: Use the, what's that fancy term for it, Lamar? Something dontal, what is it?
6: Osteodontocariprosthesis.
5: Yeah, why don't you throw that at him?
4: Yeah.
5: Let's see
4: yeah.
5: how his cute face takes that.
4: Yeah.
5: It's the Bob and Sherry Show.
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2: Hey, Bob and Sherry, Jamie from Idaho. I am a longtime listener. You guys scared the poop out of me with the big announcement, but I have been a listener since I was 19. Not going anywhere. Totally happy to subscribe. Can't wait. You guys are definitely worth the money. Thanks for all you guys do, and we appreciate you.
3: Oh, my gosh, well, Jamie, thank you. Well, where in Idaho, I wonder? Idaho is one of the most beautiful states in the country.
4: Yes.
3: But I don't know anyone besides me that's ever been. Have you ever been to Idaho?
4: Yes. I did. I floated down. I went to Hell's Canyon and floated the river in Idaho.
3: So you know
4: that yes,
3: Idaho is
4: gorgeous.
3: Just... lush I've and green.
5: I have been to Idaho as well. I bet you didn't know that. As a kid, when we went cross country, we were in Idaho.
3: Idaho has a tough rep, and deservedly so in some cases, but it really is one of the most beautiful and beautiful places that you could imagine.
4: Yeah.
3: And I want to, and that made me, Idaho made me think of Utah, which made me think of our listener, Cheryl, who I want to shout out. She sent Kevin a care package. Cheryl, our listener Cheryl, who lives in the Salt Lake area, she's like, you know how some people just have a very specific and very, very, very, very random talent? She has a talent for gift baskets. So she sent one to Kevin, and it got here, and I opened it up. And Kevin, of course, is like, I'm not dying. People don't need to look at me or talk to me or think about me or give me anything because I'm not dying. Okay. You're not dying, but Cheryl still wanted to give you this gift bag. So in this gift basket, there were presents for Kevin, but there were also some presents for Bridger, because the way to Kevin's heart is, of course, through the dog.
4: Oh, yeah.
3: I wish I could tell you exactly what Kevin said. He was talking to me, but I thought he was talking to the dog. And my response to what he was saying to me, though, I thought he's usually talking to the dog. So the alarm went off and I hit the snooze button. And it's like an 8-minute snooze cycle, which that's random. Why not 10? But anyway, it's an 8-minute snooze cycle. So I hit the snooze button. And when the alarm goes off a second time, Kevin starts talking. And I'm used to him just talking to the dog. And what he was saying, I sat up and I looked at him and I'm like, I think that's over the line with the dog. And he goes, no, I was going to do that to you. Oh. Well, in that case. So anyway, back to... back to, because it did seem like, all right, you know, I tolerate a lot in this throuple, but now, okay, right. You're crossing the line. So right. Back to Kevin's goodie bag. Cheryl put one of those dog toys in it that when the dog puts it in his mouth, it looks like he has lips and teeth, like a
5: oh
3: big
5: my
3: human
5: God,
3: smile.
5: That's a riot.
3: The way that I was determined to get a picture of Bridger with this thing in his mouth, I even put it in my mouth to demonstrate to him, this is what you're supposed to do so I can take a picture. He had that thing shredded and destroyed in 3 minutes. But inside that gift box was a whole box of 48 Charms Sweet and Sour Pops, which is Kevin's favorite thing from childhood.
4: Ooh,
3: and they're very,
4: wow.
3: very hard to find. Yeah, they're very hard to find. He's like, is this what I think it is? And then he holds it to himself and says to me, you're not allowed to give these away. Sir, I have been with this man for 18 years. I've never given his belongings away. I've never taken his treats and thrown them in the trash. I've never done any of these things. Why are men like this? Because I know, Lamar, that you're like this. And Matt, you're all like this. The minute you get a little something, you look at the woman who claims to love you and is at least agreeing to live in your house with you.
4: Yes.
3: And you look at that woman and you go, I ain't letting you do me dirty. Like, what?
4: Oh, buddy.
3: You're worried about me giving your Charms Pops away after what you told the dog you were going to do to him this morning? I think we have other problems. Y'all, I live in crazy town. I do. I used to be able to leave Crazy Town and come home, but now home is Crazy Town. And I'm starting to think it's because I'm here so much. Thoughts?
6: Could be.
3: Yeah. Yeah. It's the Bob and Sherry Show.
0: 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Weird. Stuff. Long before the Tilt-A-Whirl became a fixture of carnival midways across America, it began with a strange little experiment involving an inventor, his young son, a wooden chair, and a kitchen table. 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From Herbert Sellner's original 1920s invention to the family tragedies and lasting legacy that made the Tilt-A-Whirl an American amusement park classic. True. Weird. Stuff.
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7: Fox News. I'm CJ Papa. 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
8: Today, the president will meet with New York City Mayor Zoran Mondani. Tomorrow, Denmark, Greenland, and the U.S. are set to sign a deal on Greenland's security. We'll bolster U.S. capabilities by giving Washington permanent access, basing, and overflight rights. It would also bar adversaries from making investments in Greenland.
7: Fox's Alex Hogan in Washington. An immigration enforcement agent shoots a man Sunday in Austin, Texas. This woman joined the quick-forming demonstrations.
9: Just sad. It is sad all the way around.
7: DHS sources tell Fox the wounded man is an illegal migrant from Venezuela. A shooting near a synagogue in Belleville, that's east of Toronto. The Jewish community was gathering for Yom Kippur. A police officer was injured. Officials say a man was hospitalized. Didn't describe the events leading to the shooting. 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
12: 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The Minnesota Department of Natural Resources is seeking public help for reforestation after damage from fires and wind. They are paying $95 per bushel for clean, ripe, red pine cones collected now through October, as this year's crop is expected to be the best in over a decade. Collectors must register as suppliers before selling cones. The DNR aims to buy at least 1,000 bushels to support their goal of planting nearly 1 million red pine seedlings annually. The Hubbard County Board renewed health and dental insurance plans for employees. Human resources staff reported a 39.9% increase in Medica health coverage due to high claims. To reduce this rate increase by 2%, the Benefits Committee suggested removing 3 Essentia Choice plans. Currently, employees have 8 plans to choose from. Commissioner Char Christensen noted that premiums are shared equally between the county and employees. These stories and more at MinnesotaDailyNews.com.
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18: River City's weather.
19: With breaks of sun and some clouds around the area into the day today, highs in the low 60s, east winds from 5 to 10. For tonight, mainly clear skies, lows at 37. And then the outlook for Tuesday calls for sunshine at 63. 41 Tuesday night, mid-60s with mainly sunny skies Wednesday. And that's your forecast. I'm weatherology meteorologist Paul Trombley. Get the latest weather updates online at MinnesotaDailyWeather.com. Right now, 45.
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2: Hello there, beautiful people of the Bob and Sherry show. Wow. This is Nancy from Charlotte. For Sherry. I have a question for you. So the other day, my husband was watching a video from some sports guy he follows, but this man had gone home to Louisiana, and he was filming his mom cooking, and she was making spaghetti, and she put boiled eggs in it. And my husband asked if I'd ever heard of that. I have not. So he started reading the comments on this video, and people were mostly very grossed out. This is disgusting. This must be a Louisiana thing. It is not. My husband's from Louisiana. He said, no, it's not. But he said there was one comment that said, this is Sicilian. I am 100% Sicilian, and this is definitely a Sicilian thing. I'm very familiar with it. So my husband actually looked it up online, and he did find that, in fact, boiled eggs in spaghetti sauce is a Sicilian thing. They did it to add protein. Mm-hmm. So my question to you, Sherry, our Sicilian queen, is this a thing, and have you ever done it, and how does it taste? Inquiring minds want to know.
3: It is a thing. And there are some really yummy uses for hard-boiled eggs in Italian food because it's poverty. A lot of your Southern Italian food is poverty cuisine, you know, making the absolute most with the absolute least. So there's one, this is going to sound sort of gross, but hard-boiled eggs cooked in tomato sauce is absolutely delicious. If you've ever had brajol, Lamar, have you ever had brajol? Because you would love brajol. Brajol would change you.
4: I have not.
3: I need to feed you some brajol. There are multiple ways. Brajol is like a thinly pounded piece of meat. Some people use beef. Some people use veal or pork. You pound it. And then you spread a layer of pecorino romano cheese and some breadcrumbs and some chopped parsley and some herbs. And sometimes some hard-boiled eggs that are cut in half, and you roll it up and you tie it with twine and you simmer it all day long in your sauce. And it just falls apart in your mouth. It's brajol. It's so good. I need to name a cat brajol.
4: That does sound good.
5: You do.
3: Wouldn't brajol be a good name for a cat?
5: Yep.
3: Brajol. And maybe his companion cat could be manicotti. Brajol and manicotti. Okay, so.
4: Does your head work? Oh, my gosh.
5: It goes fast.
3: I'm so tired. I'm so tired, y'all. Yeah. I need medication. But every time I ask for it, my doctor says, have you tried taking a long walk and drinking green tea? No, I want drugs. I've tried all those things. I need some drugs. My brain is so busy. There's another thing, eggs in purgatory, which is a variation on the hard-cooked eggs and tomato sauce. So the yolks are jammy instead of like hard-cooked. And they just melt into the spicy arrabbiata tomato sauce. And it's meatless. It's not vegan because eggs come from chickens, but it's cheap and it's meatless. Maybe I should make one of these for our Broke But Hungry cookbook.
4: Yeah,
6: this really, I have to tell you, that really sounds good.
3: I thought everybody knew about, I mean, you know what shakshuka is, right? Eggs in a spicy tomato sauce served over a slab of sourdough toast?
6: Nope, Sherry.
4: Nope. We don't.
6: And that sounds good too.
4: That does.
3: Can I just say, I forget sometimes that y'all are mid-gods, and I'm so sorry.
4: Yeah.
3: You don't know what's good. You don't know what's good. And that's not your fault. You're very, very white. I mean, Lamar is made of mayonnaise. You're very, very white people, and you don't know anything.
6: Listen,
3: I'm sad for you.
6: I and a friend went to this really crappy Italian restaurant somewhere near us, and I said, where are you? And he just sent back, Mitigons.
3: Yeah.
6: That was his only text back to me, because he's from New York.
3: Hey, no more words were needed. We understood completely where he was. Straight ahead, do you have one of the top jobs in the country right now? And are you about to be surprised by what those are? I think the answer is yes. You are about to be surprised. It's the Bob and Sherry Show.
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12: River City's weather.
13: With breaks of sun and some clouds around the area into the day today. Highs in the low 60s. East winds from 5 to 10. For tonight, mainly clear skies. Lows at 37. And then the outlook for Tuesday calls for sunshine at 63. 41 Tuesday night. Mid-60s with mainly sunny skies Wednesday. And that's your forecast. I'm weatherology meteorologist Paul Trombley. Get the latest weather updates online at MinnesotaDailyWeather.com. Right now, 45.
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1: 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The easiest, tastiest way to give your liver a daily detox so that it can keep taking care of you.
2: You read it once.
3: I don't believe that.
2: And then you read it again.
4: I can't believe this.
2: It's Bob and Sherry's.
5: I don't believe this.
6: I bet you don't know the top five most common jobs or occupations in this country right now, because I think you're going to be surprised to hear that number. The top five most common occupations from least to most in the number five spot, registered nurses. God knows we need more, and we need to treat the ones we have oh so much better. Number four, general and operations managers for any kind of business. Number three, fast food counter workers. That is the third most common occupation in the United States. Number two, retail sales. And the number one most common occupation right now in the US of A is home health aide. Home health aide. And that got me kind of wondering, well, that those five jobs, I knew nursing would be there, but the other four took... Did the other four take you a little bit?
7: So the idea of people working in retail sales surprises me, because you've seen malls and whatnot close, and you've seen that, and you're thinking, well, those jobs have gone away, but apparently they haven't. I guess the home health worker.
6: They do
7: makes
6: mean
7: sense.
6: Dollar General and Walmart. Because, yeah, the home health care worker.
7: Because there was a huge mass of the population that is of a certain age at this point and will need that. So that's not terribly surprising.
8: Yeah, that makes sense.
6: The only thing I'm going to say about that, and y'all know that I'm a social worker, so let me take my tinfoil hat off and put my social worker hat on and tell you that elder care in this country is a scam and a disgrace. We are picking people's pockets and gobbling up what could have been an inheritance for nursing home and senior care, but we pay the people who take care of our elders poverty wages, and we treat everybody involved like garbage. And I don't care who that just pissed off. I ain't walking it back, and I ain't apologizing for speaking the truth.
7: Sherry,
6: what's happening.
7: I can tell you from having seen that close up that that's what's going on.
6: That's exactly what's happening.
7: And so, weird management stuff that goes on with these homes. You think it's a certain way, but it's not.
6: Oh, it's so bad. I've seen, just in the past 6 months, I've seen two elderly Americans kicked out of their senior living on the grounds that they were dying. And I quote, they can't die here. Oh, well, let me just put Meemaw in a field and let the crows get her. Anyway, all of this got me to wondering, if those are the top five jobs today, what were the top five jobs 100 years ago? Now, 100 years ago, it was 1926. So, like, we're talking flappers and, you know, 23 Skidoo and all that.
7: So would farmer be one of those?
6: No, that is what I found so interesting. I thought farmer would be on the list.
7: Because back then, I mean, they had large farms, but it was mostly smaller farms. And I thought would be on that list.
6: Farmer's not in the top five. Lamar, you got a guess you want to throw before I give you this list?
7: Let's see. We got to do something here.
6: But, you know, poor Lamar. He's over here going, could it be magician? Could it be magician?
8: Auto industry. Auto industry.
6: In 1926?
8: Oh, no.
6: You're a little early. Just tiny
8: that
6: bit.
8: Was a
6: just
8: early on
7: but,
8: that.
7: But most of the manufacturing of automobiles that were in this country were done in this country at that time. So I can see
6: that. But we just weren't making that many of them. It might be in the top 10. It's not in the top five. Number five, this job no longer exists because we no longer really use typewriters, typists.
7: Yep.
6: Now, number four, it's number four 100 years ago. It's number two today, and that's salesperson, retail or otherwise, sales. You always, this is the sort of thing a lot of parents tell their kids, be a business major. You'll always work in sales. And that's kind of true. Number three, lumberjack. The number three most common occupation.
7: And that's
6: number two?
7: Because we used more paper back then. We needed more lumber.
8: Also
6: timber.
8: Building houses. That was probably a housing boom.
7: Yeah.
6: Number two, domestic service. Maids, butlers, you know, valets. Who are the people that, excuse me, have my manservant bring my tea? Like, what world was that? But it was the number two occupation.
8: I'd be a gentleman's gentleman.
6: You'd be good at being a gentleman's gentleman.
7: What's a gentleman's gentleman?
6: Like a manservant, like a personal valet.
8: Yeah.
6: Number one job 100 years ago, bricklayer. That was the number one occupation in the United States of America, bricklayer.
8: That goes along with the lumberjacks, yeah. I believe, the building situation.
6: Because in the 1920s, in the United States, we had this insane expansion of construction and infrastructure. And one of the big innovations was they invented a machine that could make bricks. They were able to make 12,000 bricks a day with those machines, which meant there was an increased demand for workers to turn those bricks into buildings.
7: That's interesting.
6: Yeah, that's pretty cool stuff, right?
8: Hard work.
6: It is the Bob and Sherry Show.
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20: River City's weather.
21: With breaks of sun and some clouds around the area into the day today, highs in the low 60s, east winds from 5 to 10. For tonight, mainly clear skies, lows at 37. And then the outlook for Tuesday calls for sunshine at 63. 41 Tuesday night, mid-60s with mainly sunny skies Wednesday. And that's your forecast. I'm weatherology meteorologist Paul Crombley. Get the latest weather updates online at MinnesotaDailyWeather.com. Right now, 45.
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1: So just a few minutes ago, we were talking about the most common jobs in America today versus 100 years ago. And 100 years ago, the second most common occupation in America was being a domestic servant, like a housekeeper, a cook, a lady's maid. And Lamar mentioned, well, tell everybody what you would have liked to do back then.
5: I would have liked to have been a gentleman's gentleman.
1: Max doesn't know what that is.
6: So what is that? Yeah.
5: It's like a manservant. It's like, you know, the guy that does, he lays out all the clothes and all that kind of stuff and helps a guy get ready and that kind of stuff.
1: You know why I think you'd be so good at it? Here's why I think you'd be so good at it. Not just because you understand, thanks to your early studies, your immersion in the sensuous man in childhood, not only because you understand like all of the things that go into being like man with a capital M, but because you yourself have such an integrated, healthy, and fully intact ego that you have zero problem serving somebody else.
5: Oh, no, that would be a problem.
1: And that's rare.
6: You're right about that.
1: That's so rare.
7: And he's Lamar, eager. Lamar is always eager to please.
1: He's too. Eager to please. But Lamar is one of those people that is as happy for your success as he is for his own.
5: Yeah. I could be
1: with
5: the driver.
1: With sincerity.
5: You know, I could be his driver. Yeah, I would like that. And one of my favorite shows years and years and years ago was called Heart to Heart with Robert Wagner and Stephanie Powers. And they had their loyal manservant, Max. And he you know, he was with them at all times. Cooked their meals, you know, and drove them around in the Rolls Royce and all that kind of stuff. It was cool.
1: It's not everybody can do that. Not everybody can feel that. Some people would be in that job and they would feel less than. But no. No.
5: That's the
1: all
5: job.
1: Work is honorable, right?
5: Yeah, that's but your the job, whatever the job is. Yeah.
1: Your ability to celebrate, like you'd be a good Alfred. You might wish you could be Batman. You might secretly daydream about taking the Batmobile out for a spin, but you'd be the best damn Alfred.
5: Oh, yeah. Yeah. Yeah. Yeah. I would be loyal as hell. I mean, I really would.
1: Things would sound a little different at Wayne Manor instead of sir, the car. It would be like, y'all better get these biscuits while they're hot.
5: You want me to change the oil in the Batmobile?
1: The oil in the Batmobile needs a change. I love you. You're just such a healthy, sane person. And I'm afraid that Max, I'm afraid we're messing that up. But yeah. What are you going to do? Occupational hazard, Lamar.
5: It is.
1: It's the Bob and Sherry Show.
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3: In Boston, a vice principal from the Dennis Yarmouth Middle School is facing her third drunk driving charge. Vice Principal Holly Burns was arrested by the Boston police. Now, according to what the arrest documents say, the Boston police observed a Jeep Grand Cherokee maneuvering in the opposite lane into oncoming traffic. Officers say that they watched several cars having to dodge out of the way before the vehicle came to a complete stop. Then it reversed backward again into oncoming traffic. Then it took a left turn down a one-way do-not-enter street, of course, the wrong way. Police hit their emergency lights and sirens, and they conducted a traffic stop. And the principal came to a stop before putting the car in reverse and almost backing into the officer's cruiser. Boston police said that Burns had glossy eyes and smelled strongly of alcohol. Officers said Burns kept saying, "I'm here from New Hampshire, but I'm going to Plymouth, and I also have to find a hotel nearby right now, but I didn't see the sign." Well, she was placed under arrest. They found a Miller Lite can, cannabis gummies, and a small THC bottle inside her vehicle. She was charged with DUI, third offense, and reckless operation of her motor vehicle, which is a felony offense in the state of Massachusetts. Hmm. In a statement, the school district said that they are aware of the arrest and they are conducting an internal investigation. As of right now, she remains employed. I don't know what her chances are of hanging in there on that third one. I mean, one, two, three. That's tough.
4: Third strike.
3: That's tough.
4: Although, who among us that has ever been a child or had a child does not understand that a middle school principal might have some stress?
3: Yes.
4: I extend understanding and compassion.
3: Every time I see the word principal, I always remember that you spell principal P-A-L because they're your pal.
4: They're your pal.
5: That's right. It worked. We still do that today.
3: Still do it. Yep. Still do it.
4: Well, I know I didn't expect to greet a brand new day with the news that Peppa Pig had been targeted by a pair of notorious Romanian art thieves.
5: No.
4: But that's where we find ourselves. This pair, they were convicted back in 2012 for stealing from a gallery in Amsterdam. They stole a Picasso and a Matisse and a Monet, all worth about just over $24 million, right? Mm. Well, one got out in prison he was sentenced for 6 years in 2014, so he's out of prison, and his buddy got 5-year prison term, and they eventually got back out of prison and they went to the UK for another heist. And as improbable and crazy as this sounds, these two freshly paroled Romanian art thieves targeted the creator of Peppa Pig. So Peppa Pig's creator is in the UK and lives in a $13.4 million house, the house that Peppa built. Well, these two thieves, Radu Degaro and Adrian Olympi, broke into Mark Baker's Peppa Pig mansion through a first floor window while he and his wife were out. And they stole $87,500 worth of items. They stole jewelry, a Rolex, a Chanel, and some other designer handbags and suitcases. And they took off. Now, they were spotted at a subway station 2 hours before the Peppa Pig raid. And then back there again with some of the stolen items, including a Louis Vuitton suitcase. So they were spotted. And, you know, the UK is covered with cameras. So they have them on camera. And Scotland Yard put them under surveillance. And 3 days later, they did another robbery. And their getaway car was a city bus. And they were arrested while they were boarding the bus. So I don't know what a Romanian prison is like, but apparently after you come out of one, You target Peppa Pig and use city buses as your getaway vehicle. So something terrible must happen in those Romanian prisons because you come out with no sense at all. They were literally caught red-handed getting onto the bus. And that's what happens, boys and girls, when you mess with Peppa Pig. Let this be a lesson to us all. And apologies to the parents, teachers, babysitters, and grandparents who heard the Peppa Pig theme music coming through their speakers just now and nearly went out a window. We understand. Don't we, Lamar? We understand.
3: Yes, we do.
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7: 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The Beaver soccer team, a 1-0 win on Friday at home against Wayne State, a 2-0 win yesterday over Augustana. Beavers have moved their shutout streak now to four straight games. Beavers improving to 4-1-2 overall, 3-0-1 in Northern Sun Conference play. Second goal, scored on a corner kick. Second goal of the weekend off of a corner for the Beavers. Ella Wade took the corner before center back Grace Schwa headed it into the back of the net. After the game, Schwa credited Ella Wade, putting that corner kick into a perfect spot for her to score.
9: Honestly, her consistency is what's the best part. And sometimes, like, even if you get it consistently to the same spot, if it's a little too hard, like, it can fall too fast or even, like, be too hard to get to. So the fact that she can loft it perfectly every time and to almost the same spot or on the back post, in the middle, on the front, either three, and she can do it so consistently, like, that makes it so good for us because we have such strong headers and we can get goals off of it.
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11: River City's weather.
12: With breaks of sun and some clouds around the area into the day today, highs in the low 60s, east winds from 5 to 10. For tonight, mainly clear skies, lows at 37. And then the outlook for Tuesday calls for sunshine at 63. 41 Tuesday night, mid-60s with mainly sunny skies Wednesday. And that's your forecast. I'm weatherology meteorologist Paul Crombley. Get the latest weather updates online at MinnesotaDailyWeather.com. Right now, 47.
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2: You guys, this is really cool. You know, you've heard the expression your whole life that laughter is the best medicine.
3: Oh, yeah.
2: And you know, it's true. They find that, especially if you're dealing with something where your immune system is really up against it, that laughing and that kind of positivity and joy, it really does promote healing. Well, this is so awesome. There's a study that shows that one of the best ways to deal with the symptoms of COPD is laughter. And not because it makes you feel good, you know, not because, oh, I'm so much more cheerful now, but because the physical act of laughter, and this is the best part of it, the physical act of laughter, it changes the way you breathe, and it takes your attention away from your breathing. So when people have COPD, they're struggling. Like my late stepdad had this. They're struggling. Their airways are closed, and they just can't get enough. They can't get enough air, and it really messes up your life. It becomes hard to exercise and be happy and everything. But these researchers figured out specific laughter therapy, playful laughter, like mimicking a motorcycle starting, a lion's roar, laughter meditation with spontaneous unforced laughter, relaxed, calm breathing and laughter. And patients did this for 30 minutes, three times a week for 8 weeks. And they found that in all cases, people were breathing easier and the effects lasted a month after the program ended.
3: That's amazing.
2: Because there's something about laughing that works the muscles that help with your breathing. Laughter promotes deeper exhalation. And it does trigger those endorphins. So you're feeling better, both physically and emotionally. But laughing, if you think about, like, think about all the phrases around laughter. Oh my God, I laughed so hard I couldn't breathe.
3: Mm-hmm.
2: Right? Laughing to the point where you're hiccuping and crying.
3: Right.
2: Think about how, when was the last time you had a laugh that was so good that it felt like a workout? That's what this is. It's a laughter workout. Lamar, I thought of you when I read this. I was like, man, Lamar, this is the kind of thing Lamar would love.
4: And also there's endorphins that go with that as well.
2: Yeah.
4: Make you feel good as well. So it's not just, it's just not the act in that moment too.
2: That's fascinating. It's all of it.
4: The fact that it can help with COPD.
2: I love this, you know, because you feel better. You feel spent and released after a really good laugh.
4: Oh, yeah.
2: And the idea that it could help you with your breathing. So the next thing I'm going to find a study that shows men who gnaw on a stick of butter live forever. That's going to be real good news for you.
3: I'm looking
2: real, real good news.
3: I'm practicing right now.
2: Don't you worry. I'm going to find proof. And then you can tell Carla, see, woman, I'm going to live forever. And every wife enjoys hearing that. I know.
3: Yeah, they do.
2: It's the Bob and Sherry Show.
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8: 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And that brings us to China. David Sachs, who's running this thing for the President of the United States, says there's no reason to believe Beijing would follow America into a AI pause. And that's the dilemma. America can't afford to lose the AI race. We agree on that. But we also can't afford to race so fast that we lose control of what we're building, because the upside is extraordinary. I get it. AI could transform our economy. And by the way, it is. And create prosperity that we can't yet imagine. Could also become one of the greatest tools humanity has ever created. Maybe it's doing that. But when people building some of the world's most powerful AI systems are warning they can't guarantee that we will remain in control, my eyebrows get raised.
5: For more commentary like this, go to foxnewspodcast.com.
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16: River City's weather.
17: With breaks of sun and some clouds around the area into the day today. Highs in the low 60s. East winds from 5 to 10. For tonight, mainly clear skies. Lows at 37. And then the outlook for Tuesday calls for sunshine at 63. 41 Tuesday night. Mid-60s with mainly sunny skies Wednesday. And that's your forecast. I'm weatherology meteorologist Paul Crombley. Get the latest weather updates online at MinnesotaDailyWeather.com. Right now, 47.
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2: Okay, it's talk back time. If you want to hit the phone right now at 844-52-SHERI, that's 844-52-SHERI, or you can grab our app. It's free. Look for the little microphone in the bottom center of the screen. When you tap it and talk, the app will automatically do the rest. Now, we have a pair of messages. We're sending this out as a special dedication to everyone out there who's in love. You're in love. And you're planning your wedding. And you've never been married before. So it's your very first and hopefully your only marriage. And you probably have all sorts of ideas about what married life is like and how fun and romantic and how your marriage is going to be so different from other people's, with their boring squabbling and never doing anything but sitting on the couch and watching Netflix. No, y'all gonna be different. We're dedicating this talk back to you.
3: Hey, Bob and Sherry, this is Jenny from Apex. I'm way behind in my podcasts, but I'm listening to the one from Valentine's Day, or around Valentine's, when you guys were talking about the red flags that, you know, you should have noticed while you were dating, and I had to share mine. I should have paid attention when I was dating my ex-husband and we heard gunfire and he used me as a human shield. So luckily it was only a paintball gun that some kids were pranking people with, but I did get shot with a paintball and he hid behind me. So, yay.
4: I don't know what to say about that.
2: Chivalry.
4: I don't know what to say.
2: On its last legs in that one.
4: Do you think that Mary Lacey would ever let me forget that if I used her as a human shield?
2: You would need to just go ahead, pack some things, and head west. Start over.
4: Exactly. It's just start over. New name.
2: Start over.
4: Yeah.
2: New name. You have some skills. You know, there's some things you know how to do. You just start
4: over.
2: That
4: didn't sound
2: whole
4: too
2: new life.
4: Sure. It was
2: it
4: was like a question mark, and with you have some skills.
2: Well, it's late in the day for med school, but there are things you know how to do.
4: What would be my skills?
2: You should go right into the restaurant business. You know it.
4: Doing
2: you love
4: what?
2: It. You enjoy it. You could be a maitre d'.
4: I could be a maitre d' in a restaurant.
2: In Vegas. So, at a fancy restaurant in Vegas.
4: I noticed you didn't have me, like, you know, doing the bookkeeping. Coming and going,
2: well,
4: of the finances and all.
2: Would you have you do the bookkeeping?
4: No, I think I do better in a tuxedo with a smile.
2: I think you greeting people, recommending a wine, sending them to the bar for a cocktail. Tell me you wouldn't be good at that.
4: The only thing is there be a guy who's like the best regular, you know? And he likes to be noticed. And I'm good at, you know, doing the Roberto Mangione thing. Oh, it is so nice to see you again. And then I can't remember his name, and he's been here three times.
2: Yeah. You're going to be the maitre d' who's known for giving everyone a nickname every time they come.
4: Yeah.
2: That'll be your brand.
4: That's right.
2: See, you turn that negative into a positive, and you make it work for you.
4: How's this? Look who's here. The boss is here.
2: Boom. There you
4: is go. That good? You like that?
2: So you don't have to worry about using Mary as a human shield because you now have a plan.
4: Yeah, that's right. Thank you. I feel much better.
2: All right. We have another message for you, never married lovebirds.
5: Hi, Bob and Sherry. This is Margaret from Bakersfield, California, a longtime listener. And I just listened to the segment about the clowns today. And it reminds me of the time that my husband and I stayed at the Clown Motel in Tonopah, Nevada. It was very much a clown theme, and it was supposedly haunted. Sherry would be interested in that, but we did not see any ghosts, and our room was decorated with pictures of Red Skelton as a clown. We stayed there because it advertised a CDL $39.95, and my husband was a truck driver, so we thought that was a great rate for a motel. Clowns or not, we were going to stay there.
2: Listen, lovebirds. Let me tell you what marriage is. Marriage is you trying to get your freak on while Red Skelton looks down at you from the motel wall that you're staying in because your spouse has a discount. That is marriage. That mm-hmm. is marriage. Marriage is not champagne in the hot tub overlooking mm-hmm. the Eiffel Tower. Marriage is, can you throw a t-shirt over Red Skelton? Because I can't right. concentrate.
4: That's right. You know why there are so many ghosts in the Clown Motel? Because so many women killed themselves. Because they had to stay there.
2: Now, can I say, the Clown Motel is on this girl's bucket list.
6: I know
2: it. It's going to take me a minute to get Kevin to go there because I made him stay at the Big Texas Steak Ranch with the swinging doors and the cowboy bedspread. And he's still not really over it. So we need to let a little more time go by, but I'm going to the Clown Motel. Thank you,
4: I wonder, Jenny.
2: Thank you, Margaret.
4: I wonder if it's still there. The Clown
2: Motel. It is
4: Motel.
2: There. Oh, yeah. Oh, yeah.
4: Oh, it is?
2: Oh. It's okay. It's a landmark. And listen, when I'm out in Nevada at the Clown Motel, I'll swing by the restaurant where you're working as a maitre d'.
4: Excellent. I'll greet you. Look who's here.
6: And Bob will say to her, have you been here before?
4: Yeah. Right. Right. Oh. It's Bob and Sherry.
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11: River City's weather.
12: With breaks of sun and some clouds around the area into the day today. Highs in the low 60s. East winds from 5 to 10. For tonight, mainly clear skies. Lows at 37. And then the outlook for Tuesday calls for sunshine at 63. 41 Tuesday night. Mid-60s with mainly sunny skies Wednesday. And that's your forecast. I'm weatherology meteorologist Paul Trombley. Get the latest weather updates online at MinnesotaDailyWeather.com. Right now, 47.
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4: Hey, you want some cheeseburger in paradise tea? I'm spilling the tea if you want it. Okay. Well, we know Jimmy Buffett left this huge estate. It's supposed to be as high as $275 million. He calls it the Coral Gables Trust, and he left it in charge with his wife, Jane, and with his business manager, Richard Mosinner, and they're co-trustees in this. And so he got inducted into the Rock and Roll Hall of Fame, Jimmy did, and so at the Hall of Fame celebration, reports are, and there's been two or three reports about it, Jane Buffett had her oldest daughter, Savannah, seated separately from her and then sent her a text questioning her loyalty, and she suggested that Savannah better toe the line given that Jane is standing between her and $75 million. So Woo! The ceremony goes on, and so Savannah Buffett's husband was caught on camera mouthing words that I can't repeat, but that end in you, Jane. And it was, the first word was not great. Now, Jane, wow. It gets her attention. She sees that. So she texts her daughter, say goodbye to that 75 mil. Now, that's just between them. The real battle is also going between Jane and the Mosinner guy. She's accusing him of concealing information about the trust and billing it for excessive rates. Then she says he's lowballing the amount of income it generates, so she don't know how much she's really got there. Then he says she has been interfering with the trust's business, and she is demanding that the trust support this lavish lifestyle that she's living, and the money's just flying away. So things are not good for the Buffett family. And I know Jimmy would be like,
5: you know what,
4: brokenhearted.
6: This is terrible for Jimmy.
7: Changes in attitude and some changes in latitude.
6: They do.
4: I like it.
6: This is not like the Jimmy Buffett way. This is not in the spirit of Jimmy Buffett.
5: No.
6: I'm so sad. Isn't it terrible the way it often comes down to people just fighting over a few dollars?
4: I'm so happy when I die, they won't be nothing but an overdue electric bill, and nobody's going to be fighting over that.
6: Yeah.
4: Oh, my
6: God. I mean, this is really disappointing. And there's so much money that you'd think there'd be enough for everybody.
4: Yes.
6: But, boy, greed. That's why it's one of the seven deadlies, I'm thinking.
4: Yep.
6: Because it's real, real, real tempting to get real, real greedy. Yep. It's the Bob and Sherry Show.
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4: River City's weather.
5: Partly cloudy today with a high of 61. East winds 5 to 10 miles per hour. Clear skies tonight, lows around 37. Mainly sunny skies tomorrow, high of 63. Mid-60s Wednesday, low 60s Thursday with a chance for showers. And that's your forecast. I'm weatherology meteorologist Paul Frombly. Get the latest weather updates online at MinnesotaDailyWeather.com. Currently, it's 49 degrees.
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4: River City's weather.
5: Partly cloudy today with a high of 61. East winds 5 to 10 miles per hour. Clear skies tonight, lows around 37. Mainly sunny skies tomorrow, high of 63. Mid-60s Wednesday, low 60s Thursday with a chance for showers. And that's your forecast. I'm weatherology meteorologist Paul Frombly. Get the latest weather updates online at minnesotadailyweather.com. Currently, it's 49 degrees.
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5: River City's weather.
6: Partly cloudy today with a high of 61. East winds 5 to 10 miles per hour. Clear skies tonight, lows around 37. Mainly sunny skies tomorrow, high of 63. Mid-60s Wednesday, low 60s Thursday with a chance for showers. And that's your forecast. I'm weatherology meteorologist Paul Frobley. Get the latest weather updates online at MinnesotaDailyWeather.com. Currently, it's 49 degrees.
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Winding down the river workforce here on this Monday. Details on the never-ending giveaway. 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
3: River City's weather.
4: Partly cloudy today with a high of 61. East winds 5 to 10 miles per hour. Clear skies tonight, lows around 37. Mainly sunny skies tomorrow, high of 63. Mid-60s Wednesday, low 60s Thursday with a chance for showers. And that's your forecast. I'm weatherology meteorologist Paul Frombly. Get the latest weather updates online at minnesotadailyweather.com. Currently, it's 50 degrees.
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3: 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The Giants are coming off a big win in head coach John Harbaugh's debut. 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
6: River City's weather.
7: Partly cloudy today with a high of 61. East winds 5 to 10 miles per hour. Clear skies tonight, lows around 37. Mainly sunny skies tomorrow, high of 63. Mid-60s, Wednesday, low-60s, Thursday, with a chance for showers. And that's your forecast. I'm weatherology meteorologist Paul Frombly. Get the latest weather updates online at minnesotadailyweather.com. Currently, it's 50 degrees.
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11: River City's weather.
12: Partly cloudy today with a high of 61. East winds 5 to 10 miles per hour. Clear skies tonight, lows around 37. Mainly sunny skies tomorrow, high of 63. Mid-60s Wednesday, low 60s Thursday with a chance for showers. And that's your forecast. I'm weatherology meteorologist Paul Frombly. Get the latest weather updates online at MinnesotaDailyWeather.com. Currently, it's 50 degrees.
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2: Fox News, I'm CJ Papa. President Trump heads to New York City.
3: Meets with Mayor Zoran Mandami this afternoon. President Trump is also expected to meet with Ukrainian President Volodymyr Zelensky, where this morning Trump appeared to put more pressure on Russia to end the war in a social media post after a massive Ukrainian drone attack on Russia yesterday. And Trump will also meet with Persian Gulf allies in an attempt to bring the war with Iran to an end, too.
2: Fox's Lucas Tomlinson in the United Nations. Vice President J.D. Vance before leaving for North Carolina.
4: The Russia-Ukraine war has been by far the toughest of the international conflicts to solve.
2: VP believes good progress will be made after the meeting between President Trump and President Zelensky. No arrests or suspects identified yet in Georgia following gunfire in an apartment complex, leaving two children dead, two women wounded. That was in Stone Mountain. America's listening to Fox News.

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4: 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Mental Health Crisis Line at 218-679-1250 or 218-368-4913, and Red Lake Law Enforcement at 218-679-3313. Sheriff Jason Riggs of Beltrami County announced the start of the Law Enforcement Scholarship Program for 2026. The MSA Board of Directors has created a fund for 18 scholarships of $2,000 each. 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The scholarship deadline is November 30th, with awards announced in early 2027. Applications are available at the Beltrami County Sheriff's Office. 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
10: River City's weather.
11: Sunshine mixed with clouds at times this afternoon, with daytime highs approaching 61. Winds out of the east, 5 to 10 miles per hour. Clear skies tonight. Lows dip down to about 37. Daytime highs approaching 63. Tomorrow, mainly sunny skies. And that's your forecast. I'm weatherology meteorologist Paul Frombly. Get the latest weather updates online at MinnesotaDailyWeather.com. Currently, it's 54 degrees.
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4: Establishment Democrats run on one thing. Trump's the devil. He's literally Hitler. We got to get him out of office. He's a threat to democracy. Unfortunately for establishment Democrats, they keep losing to socialists because the socialists are at least showing up and talking about solutions. None of their solutions are tangible. Socialism's never worked. But the point is, the socialists have all the momentum in the Democratic Party because Democrat leadership has failed to deliver a return on anyone's investment for the last 10 years. Okay, so the reality is the Democrats have a civil war within their party. And every time a Democrat gets on TV, they get asked about the socialists. They get asked about Hassan Piker. So the fact that AI has been popped up and conveniently utilized as a boogeyman for the stretch run of the midterms is Democrat eats pennies from heaven, because now they can just go, AI is going to kill us. AI is going to kill us. I don't have time to talk about socialism. AI is going to kill us.
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15: River City's weather.
16: Sunshine mixed with clouds at times this afternoon, with daytime highs approaching 61. Winds out of the east, 5 to 10 miles per hour. Clear skies tonight, lows dip down to about 37. Daytime highs approaching 63 tomorrow, mainly sunny skies. And that's your forecast. I'm weatherology meteorologist Paul Frombly. Get the latest weather updates online at MinnesotaDailyWeather.com. Currently, it's 54 degrees.
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Old school shine down here. I guess not that old school, but Devour, WMISFN, the River.

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6: River City's weather.
7: A frost advisory begins at midnight tonight and remains in effect until 8 a.m. tomorrow. Sunshine mixed with clouds at times this afternoon, with daytime highs approaching 61. Winds out of the east, 5 to 10 miles per hour. Clear skies tonight, lows around 37. That's your forecast. I'm weatherology meteorologist Paul Trombley. Get the latest weather updates online at minnesotadailyweather.com. Currently 56.
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0: WMIS Fen the River, Broken Love, and Pulling Leeches. Going to do it for me. Kevin's in next. Take you through the rest of this Monday. Take you up to Monday Night Football tonight. I will chat with you tomorrow right after Bob and Sherry. We're Northern Minnesota's rock station, WMIS FM, the River.
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8: A frost advisory begins at midnight tonight and remains in effect until 8 a.m. tomorrow. Sunshine mixed with clouds at times this afternoon, with daytime highs approaching 61. Winds out of the east, 5 to 10 miles per hour. Clear skies tonight, lows around 37. That's your forecast. I'm weatherology meteorologist Paul Trombley. Get the latest weather updates online at MinnesotaDailyWeather.com. Currently 56.
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5: River City's weather.
6: A frost advisory begins at midnight tonight and continues until 8 a.m. tomorrow. Sunshine mixed with clouds at times this afternoon, with daytime highs approaching 61. Winds out of the east, 5 to 10 miles per hour. Mainly clear tonight, lows around 37. And that's your forecast. I'm weatherology meteorologist Paul Frombly. Get the latest weather updates online at MinnesotaDailyWeather.com. Currently, it's 57 degrees.
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11: River City's weather.
12: A frost advisory begins at midnight tonight and continues until 8 a.m. tomorrow. Sunshine mixed with clouds at times this afternoon, with daytime highs approaching 61. Winds out of the east, 5 to 10 miles per hour. Mainly clear tonight, lows around 37. And that's your forecast. I'm weatherology meteorologist Paul Frombly. Get the latest weather updates online at MinnesotaDailyWeather.com. Currently, it's 57 degrees.
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9: River City's weather.
10: A frost advisory begins at midnight tonight and continues until 8 a.m. tomorrow. Sunshine mixed with clouds at times this afternoon, with daytime highs approaching 61. East winds 5 to 10 miles per hour. Tonight, lows dip down to about 39. And that's your forecast. I'm weatherology meteorologist Paul Frombly. Get the latest weather updates online at MinnesotaDailyWeather.com. Right now, it's 59 degrees.
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12: River City's weather.
13: A frost advisory begins at midnight tonight and continues until 8 a.m. tomorrow. Sunshine mixed with clouds at times this afternoon, with daytime highs approaching 61. East winds 5 to 10 miles per hour. Tonight, lows dip down to about 39. And that's your forecast. I'm weatherology meteorologist Paul Frombly. Get the latest weather updates online at MinnesotaDailyWeather.com. Right now, it's 59 degrees.
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2: Fox News, I'm John Saucier. Ukraine firing over 1,000 drones at Russia after the country's third and final day of parliamentary elections. Vice President J.D. Vance.
3: The Russia-Ukraine war has been by far the toughest of the international conflicts to solve. I believe he's meeting with President Zelensky either tomorrow or the day after. So I'm sure there's going to be some good progress made.
2: President Trump says Russia's lost control of its diesel industry. Attorneys for Wilbur Rafael Garces Perez, a Venezuelan man who was allegedly shot by an ICE agent during a traffic stop in Texas over the weekend, say Perez is still at a detention center with a bullet in his back. Texas Democratic Representative Greg Kazar.
4: I don't care if you're Democrat or Republican. We all believe the federal government should not be allowed to shoot you and then disappear you from the country so that no one can be held responsible.
2: Homeland Security says this guy was in the country illegally. America is listening to Fox News.
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10: Here's the latest from MinnesotaDailyNews.com. The Minnesota Department of Natural Resources is seeking public help for reforestation after damage from fires and wind. They are paying $95 per bushel for clean, ripe red pine cones collected now through October, as this year's crop is expected to be the best in over a decade. Collectors must register as suppliers before selling cones. The DNR aims to buy at least 1,000 bushels to support their goal of planting nearly 1 million red pine seedlings annually. The Hubbard County Board renewed health and dental insurance plans for employees. Human resources staff reported a 39.9% increase in Medica health coverage due to high claims. To reduce this rate increase by 2%, the Benefits Committee suggested removing three Essentia Choice plans. Currently, employees have eight plans to choose from. Commissioner Char Christensen noted that premiums are shared equally between the county and employees. These stories and more at MinnesotaDailyNews.com.
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12: River City's weather.
13: A frost advisory begins at midnight tonight and remains in effect until 8 a.m. tomorrow. Mainly clear skies tonight with lows around 39. Winds out of the southeast around 5 miles per hour. Highs around 62 tomorrow. Lots of sunshine. And that's your forecast. I'm weatherology meteorologist Paul Frombly. Get the latest weather updates online at MinnesotaDailyWeather.com. Right now, it's 60 degrees.
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8: River City's weather.
9: A frost advisory begins at midnight tonight and remains in effect until 8 a.m. tomorrow. Mainly clear skies tonight with lows around 39. Winds out of the southeast around 5 miles per hour. Highs around 62 tomorrow. Lots of sunshine. And that's your forecast. I'm weatherology meteorologist Paul Frombly. Get the latest weather updates online at MinnesotaDailyWeather.com. Right now, it's 60 degrees.
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0: 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The 5 o'clock block of River Rock. Yeah, yeah. 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
3: Fox News, I'm Tom Graham. World leaders arriving in New York City for tomorrow's kickoff of the United Nations General Assembly. President Trump is in Manhattan.
4: President Trump will give his major address tomorrow morning here at the UN General Assembly in front of some 130 world leaders, of course, tens of millions more watching from around the world. One of the major focuses will be ending the war with Iran, a goal that so far has proven elusive to the administration.
3: Fox's Lucas Tomlinson in Austin, Texas. Protests against ICE erupting over an immigrant shot by an agent. Fox's Brooke Taylor.
5: About 100 people showed up. Local reporters on the ground say rocks and water bottles were even thrown at law enforcement officers. Protesters, they blocked the streets, and officers eventually had to use tear gas to break up the crowd.
3: Wilbur Garces Perez was released from the hospital. 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
10: 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The Bemidji School Board will meet in special session today for a work session to discuss enrollment. As it's a work session, no action will take place. The special meeting begins at 4:45 p.m. this afternoon at the district offices on Minnesota Avenue. Hubbard County Board is planning a 9.9% levy increase for 2027, setting the preliminary levy at over $25 million, which is over $2.3 million rise from 2026. County Administrator Jeff Cadwell mentioned to the Park Rapids Enterprise that savings from the human services budget and unfilled sheriff's positions helped achieve this target. A projected reduction in the tax rate by 2.5% is due to increased tax capacity, especially from utility assessments. Concerns were raised about potential revenue issues with Enbridge, and a tax break for second homes has affected county taxes. County officials are worried about future financial shifts from the state impacting budgets. A Truth in Taxation hearing for Hubbard County is scheduled for December 3rd. These stories and more at MinnesotaDailyNews.com.
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16: River City's weather.
17: A frost advisory begins at midnight tonight and remains in effect until 8 a.m. tomorrow. Mainly clear skies tonight with lows around 39. Winds out of the southeast around 5 miles per hour. Highs around 62 tomorrow. Lots of sunshine. And that's your forecast. I'm weatherology meteorologist Paul Frombly. Get the latest weather updates online at MinnesotaDailyWeather.com. 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
5: International agreements sound good, but an arms race only slows down if everybody hits the brakes together. And that brings us to China. David Sachs, who's running this thing for the President of the United States, says there's no reason to believe Beijing would follow America into a AI pause. And that's the dilemma. America can't afford to lose the AI race. We agree on that. But we also can't afford to race so fast that we lose control of what we're building, because the upside is extraordinary. I get it. AI could transform our economy. And by the way, it is. And create prosperity that we can't yet imagine. Could also become one of the greatest tools humanity has ever created. Maybe it's doing that. But when people building some of the world's most powerful AI systems are warning they can't guarantee that we will remain in control, my eyebrows get raised.
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12: A frost advisory begins at midnight tonight and remains in effect until 8 a.m. tomorrow. Mainly clear skies tonight with lows around 39. Winds out of the southeast around 5 miles per hour. Highs around 62 tomorrow. Lots of sunshine. And that's your forecast. I'm weatherology meteorologist Paul Frombly. Get the latest weather updates online at minnesotadailyweather.com. Currently 59.
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